0: I left on the 6th of April. Today's the 16th. That's around 40 days away from home. So 93 additional solo hours to go in my logbook.
1: The world record-breaking feat isn't just a personal achievement for Rose. She's been working to raise awareness and funds for the charity organisation Little Wings.
0: We've managed to raise around $73,000, which is absolutely incredible. Like, we were really optimistic that the Australian public would get behind us, and that's exactly what's happened over the past few weeks, and it's just been so amazing to see people banding together from, like, all sides of the country.
1: Little Wings is a non-profit organisation which provides free flights for children with serious illnesses based in regional areas to specialists in capital cities.
0: They're so, so happy with how it's all gone, and I'm so glad I've been able to support them through this trip.
2: This is Air News.
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2: In the AFL, Carlton has beaten the Western Bulldogs by 12 points in its first game since Michael Voss left the club. The Blues came from behind in the final quarter to take down the Bulldogs and hand interim coach Josh Fraser a win in his first game in charge.
4: We've had a reasonably tough time of it lately, and then the events of this week impacted, you know, a lot of people, particularly the playing group who were so connected to Vossie. And for us to regroup and galvanise and perform the way we did tonight, I think it's a big step forward for the club.
2: The final score, 10-14, 74 to 9-8, 62. In the other games, the Crows too good for the Kangaroos, 133 to 65. The Demons beat the Hawks, 120 to 81. To rugby league, the Cowboys survived two periods of being a man down in the sin bin to beat the Roosters, 18 to 12. Wins also to the Storm and Sea Eagles. Melbourne City has won the A-League Women's Soccer Championship after downing Wellington Phoenix 3-1 in the grand final. City's Holly McNamara scored twice in the first half and says the team is feeling pretty good.
5: Yeah, it was a crazy game. I think we were on top in the first half and they were in the second half. So, yeah, to kind of come away with a result, we're all ecstatic.
2: In the men's, after extra time penalties, Sydney FC beat the Newcastle Jets. They'll now face Auckland in the final next weekend. And in cycling, Jonathan Narváez has won Stage 8 of the Giro d'Italia. Australian Independent Radio News.
6: 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Today's weather report is provided courtesy of 2CHR supporters, Curry Curry Retired Mine Workers Association.
7: Yeah, coming up to 6 minutes after the hour of 10 o'clock into the second hour of Sunday Country with Bobby Whitelaw, take you to right through till midday. Weather, 16 degrees at the moment, feels like 17.8. Humidity is around 97%. And wind, nothing happening in that area. Nothing in the rain gauge either. Air pressure is 1022.4 hectopascals and steady. And we're expecting a maximum of around 23 today, with 10 being the minimum overnight. The Hunter Sunday, partly cloudy, side chance of shower most likely in the evening. And the chance of that happening around 40% and a mil if it does. And the fire danger rating is moderate and the UV index is also moderate. Looking at tomorrow, this is when the showers start increasing with 21 and 11 expected temperature range with a 90% chance of 10 to 20 mil of rain. Certainly, it's a lot of rain. Tuesday, rain again, 2012 with 70% chance of 1 to 5 mil. And on Wednesday, a clearing shower at 21 and 8. Thursday, mostly sunny, 21 and 7. And on Friday, hello, they're back again. A late shower in with a 50% chance of that happening and a temperature range of between 20 and 9. I'll have another update for you straight after the 11 o'clock news into the final hour of Sunday Country with Bobby Whitelaw. Okay, got a triple play for you again. Garth Brooks with Friends in Low Places, Unburn All Our Bridges with Josh Turner and Morgan Evans, who has been very successful in America, and a local guy from Newcastle with Live Each Day.
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1: Yes, certainly are. And coming up for you, I've got Glen Campbell with Country Boy, the late great Donnie Soper with Ode to Jack, and Troy Cassidaly with Country Music Coming to Town, which should take us up to our message break here at 2CHR. It's coming up now to 20 minutes after the hour of 10 on Sunday Country

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0: Yeah, thank you, Lee, for that rap, mate. Okay, let's get back to Sunday Country. I've got Amber Lawrence coming up with a little bit of Dirt Never Hurt. A beautiful song from Chris Stapleton again, It Takes a Woman. And also to Alan Jackson with A Woman's Love. And I believe he's not real well at the moment, so we wish him well. Been an icon in American country, Mr. Alan Jackson.

Yes, there he goes, Jason Aldean with a Country Boy's World. Take us up to our messages. I've got TC Cassidy with Honey Lately and our very own Errol Grey with It's Just Another Good Day on Top of the World.

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0: Yes, there he goes, Arthur Blanche with Life's Been Good to Me. It's time to switch over to the news channel. I'll be back straight after the news with Alison Krauss, George Jones and Brad Cox.
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2: Hello, I'm Sarah Warmby. For the first time, Australia's fuel reserves are higher than they were when the Middle East conflict began. The latest data shows stockpiles have rebounded to 44 days of petrol, 36 days of diesel and 35 days of jet fuel. Energy Minister Chris Bowen says more supplies are on the way.
3: We have 52 ships on the water on their way to Australia, and we have 3.8 billion litres locked in, contracted to be delivered over the next 4 weeks.
2: A fifth man has been charged as part of an ongoing investigation into the alleged access and distribution of ISIS propaganda online. Carole Katsimbanis reports.
4: The 25-year-old from Meadow Heights in Melbourne's northern suburbs was arrested as he arrived at Melbourne's International Airport on a flight from Malaysia on Saturday morning. Border Force allegedly found ISIS-inspired violent extremist material on his phone, which carries a maximum penalty of 5 years jail. He's appeared in court but has been remanded in custody to reappear in August. His arrest comes after four other Victorian men were charged last week on the same charges. Carole Katsimbanis, Melbourne.
2: Queensland commuters are facing ongoing travel delays after the Fair Work Commission rejected a bid to stop industrial action by transport unions. Train services will remain at a significantly reduced frequency, with peak hour wait times blowing out from 6 minutes to 15. Tasmanian police are continuing to investigate the deaths of a couple aged in their 60s whose bodies were found at a home north of Hobart. Emergency services were called to a property in Campania just after 10 on Friday morning after a concerned relative called 000. Police say they are treating the incident as a murder-suicide. Detective Inspector David Gill has told the ABC the investigation is expected to take a number of weeks.
5: We will actually produce a brief of evidence to the coroner who will ultimately determine the cause of both deaths. Tasmania Police are also asking any member of the community that may have knowledge of this incident who has not been spoken to already to please contact 131 444.
2: If you or someone you know needs help, you can contact Lifeline on 13 11 14. Overseas now, and the US President has cautioned Taiwan against declaring independence from China following his trip to Beijing. Sean Bindley has the story.
6: Donald Trump has spent the last couple of days in China for one-on-one discussions with President Xi Jinping. In a post-trip interview with Fox News, Trump insisted the US position on Taiwan has not changed, but he did say he wasn't looking for someone to go independent.
7: No, nothing's changed. I will say this. I'm not looking to have somebody go independent and, you know, we're supposed to travel 9,500 miles to fight a war. I'm not looking for that. I want them to cool down. I want China to cool down.
2: Briefly, in other news, a senior Hamas official has confirmed the group's armed wing chief was killed in Gaza yesterday by Israeli airstrikes. And a passenger travelling on a Qantas flight from Melbourne to Dallas faces serious charges after he had to be restrained, causing the plane to divert to Tahiti. This is Air News.
8: Now the latest from Air Sport.
2: It's the final day of the NRL Magic Round in Brisbane. First up, it's the Titans and Knights before the Warriors face the Broncos, and later it's the Panthers and Dragons. It's expected to be a heavily rainy day. According to the Weather Bureau, widespread showers are predicted across the afternoon and into the evening. Senior forecaster Phelim Hanafy says it will be heavier than yesterday.
9: I think if you're heading to the games, greater chance that you will have to contend with some showers during the games as well, and probably even the evening games as well, carrying the risk of seeing those showers persisting. And the showers could be widespread at times as well, so definitely Sunday a poncho.
2: In Saturday's games, wins to Manly, North Queensland and Melbourne. The Crows have claimed a third straight victory with a commanding performance against the Kangaroos in the AFL, 20-13, 133-9, 11-65. It was the highest score of the Crows' season so far. Coach Matthew Nix pleased their game plan fell into place.
10: We had enough pressure on our opposition that we earned the right to play the way we know we want to play. And it's been, you know, these are the things we've been working on now for, you know, for well over a month.
2: The Blues and Demons also had wins. In the Super Netball, the Firebirds and Lightning both posted wins. And in the tennis, Elena Svitolina has won the Italian Open women's final. Jannik Sinner will face Casper Ruud in the men's final. Australian Independent Radio News.
11: 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Today's weather report is provided courtesy of 2CHR supporters, Curry Curry Retired Mine Workers Association.
0: Yes, it's coming up to 6 minutes after the hour, 11 o'clock. Bobby Whitelaw with you with the final hour of Sunday Country. And don't forget, Michael Smith will be in with Sunday Shuffle from 12 to 3, 3 till 6. You've got Warren Parsons with Easy Listening. Midway Les will be in from 6 to 9 and with Easy Listening. 9 to 11, Paddy's Country with DJ Paddy. Then you've got music overnight right through till 6 a.m. Then when Brian Stitt will be in with The Breakfast Show, all here on 2CHR 96.5 FM on your dial. Okay, let's get into the weather. 17.5 degrees at the moment, feels like 19.5. Humidity is around 91%. No wind at the moment, no rain in the rain gauge, and the air pressure is 102, 1.9 hectopascals and steady. Now, they're telling us it's going to get up to around 23 today with a late shower, with 10 being our minimum overnight. That shower activity is about a 40% chance of happening, and if it does, about a mil will fall. Fire danger is moderate. UV index is also moderate. Let's look further ahead for Tuesday. Wow. Well, Monday, I should say. We're looking at 21 with 11 with a 90% chance of 10 to 20 mil of rain with the course of the day. Tuesday, we're looking at rain 20 with 12, a 70% chance between 1 and 5 mil. Wednesday is a clearing shower at 21 and 8 with a 20% chance of a mil. And Thursday, mostly sunny, 21 with 7. And on Friday, late shower, 20 and 9 being the minimum and 50% chance of that happening. Okay, it's time to get back to the last hour of Sunday Country. And coming up for you, I've got Alison Krauss with Lay Down Beside Me. George James, as I always get lucky with you. And Brad Cox with Give Me Tonight.
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Yes, there he goes, Brad Cox with Give Me One Night. Certainly a great voice. Coming up for you at 19 after 11 here at 2CHR with Sunday Country. Don Williams with the good old boys like me. Lee Kernaghan with Shake On It. And Kirsty Lee Akers with When I Miss You Most.

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4: Yeah, thank you, Troy, and we are sort of winding down the last half hour of the show. Don't forget, straight after the midday news, Michael Smith, we're going to take you into the afternoon. Coming up for you, now got Brian Letton with Peak of Mount Clarence, Don Gibson with You Win Again, and Dwight Yoakam with Take Hold of My Hand. Hang on, Don. You've got to wait your turn, buddy. Got to go to Brian Letton first.

to king and country, to do what must be done to keep us free. And on the 1st of November 1914, from King George Sound, Albany, WA, young and

0: Hello, listeners. This is Ron, the Music Man Stothard. I'm a presenter on the community radio station 2CHR. We are looking for additional presenters for 2CHR and would welcome anyone who may be interested to become part of our 2CHR family of broadcasters. If you have a particular music taste that you would like to share with our listeners in the Maitland and Cessnock local government areas, as well as the World Wide Web, contact our friendly office staff on 499 11286, or call into our office at 2 to 4 Vincent Street, Cessnock, from 9 a.m. till 4 p.m. Monday to Friday.
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5: 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Shuffling,
6: shuffling. Yes, Michael will be straight in after the news at midday for you to take you into the afternoon with some great music. Okay, a couple of songs to take us out. The beautiful Dolly Parton, "Will I Always Love You," and my theme song, well, probably is as good as I once was. I hope I have been. Thank you for listening. Catch you on Wednesday on the Hippie Highway.

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1: Hello, I'm Sarah Warmby. A new poll has revealed a slump in trust for the federal government following last Tuesday's budget changes to negative gearing and capital gains tax. The News Corp poll shows 83% of Australians believe Prime Minister Anthony Albanese went back on his election promise. Despite the backlash, the PM maintains it is a necessary step to help first-time homebuyers get into the property market. The Labor Party is clinging to a thin lead in Queensland's Stafford by-election following a major surge from the coalition. While the LNP's Fiona Hammond secured 40% of the primary vote, a strong flow of Greens preferences has pushed Labor's Luke Richmond ahead on a two-party preferred basis. The seat on Brisbane's north side was previously held by Labor-turned-independent MP Jimmy Sullivan until his death last month. More than 50 children aged between 2 and 5 have been kidnapped in northeast Nigeria during attacks on three schools. Here's the BBC's Chris Awoka.
2: Musa community is now in mourning, with traumatised parents desperately waiting for information about their children. Some residents have begun fleeing the area. There has been no contact from the kidnappers and no group has claimed responsibility. A teacher said gunfire rang out before armed men stormed classrooms, abducting the children. Witnesses say the attackers arrived on motorcycles shortly after troops left. The security forces gave chase but could not fire as the children were used as shields.
1: A passenger travelling on a Qantas flight from Melbourne to Dallas faces serious charges after he had to be restrained, causing the plane to divert to Tahiti. It's understood a number of passengers joined members of the crew to hold the man down. It's also alleged a crew member was struck during the altercation. A man has died after being attacked by a shark at Rottnest Island off Perth yesterday, Sean Bindley reports.
3: The 38-year-old was bitten at the popular tourist spot of Geordie Bay at around 10 a.m. local time. He was brought into shore by boat and treated by paramedics at the local jetty. However, despite efforts to revive the man, he couldn't be saved. WA's Department of Primary Industries urging people in the area to take extra caution after reports of a great white sighting. Sean Bindley, Air News.
1: A police investigation is underway after a man's body was discovered inside a burning home in the New South Wales Central West. Emergency services were called to a property south of Forbes to find the house engulfed in flames. Firefighters managed to extinguish the blaze and a crime scene has been established. To South Australia, and police say 8 people arrested at the North Adelaide Golf Course redevelopment site on Friday have been bailed to appear in the Adelaide Magistrates Court at later dates. Protesters have been taking action during the week in a bid to stop the removal of 585 trees as part of a controversial redevelopment of the course which sits on the Adelaide parklands. And briefly, 5 Australians and a New Zealand resident will continue to undergo testing as they quarantine in Perth after being evacuated from a ship hit with an outbreak of Hunter virus. This is Air News.
4: Now the latest from Air Sport.
1: The NRL Magic Round moved into Day 2 yesterday in Brisbane with 3 big games of rugby league. Terry Daniel has the results.
5: State of Origin must be around the corner because Cameron Munster was on fire for the Melbourne Storm. This was vintage Munster. If he wasn't scoring tries, he was laying them on in the Storm's 34-8 win over the Parramatta Eels. Storm coach Craig Bellamy describing the game as scrappy.
6: We made a lot of errors, obviously, especially the first half, and the second half was a little bit better, but we're fortunate that Parramatta made a fair few errors as well, so pretty scrappy game, but I was really happy with our defence.
5: In the earlier games, the North Queensland Cowboys had a close win over the Sydney Roosters 18-12, and the Manly Sea Eagles thrashed the West Tigers 46-18. Terry Daniel, Air Sport.
1: Melbourne has impressed with a 120-81 win over Hawthorne in the AFL. Demons coach Stephen King delighted with the result. Key defender Harrison Petty rising to the occasion.
7: You do worry as a coach, are you not stifling someone's momentum or growth as a player, but asking him to swing a bit. But Petz is pretty selfless. He's happy to do what the team needs. And he's a leader of our footy club and just wrapped with the way he applied himself to compete forward of the ball.
1: Adelaide and Carlton also posted wins. Melbourne City has won the A-League Women's Grand Final, defeating Wellington Phoenix 3-1, and wins for the Waratahs, Western Force and Hurricanes in the Super Rugby. Australian Independent Radio News.
8: 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Today's weather report is provided courtesy of 2CHR supporters, Curry Curry Retired Mine Workers Association.
9: And a very good afternoon. 20 degrees is the current temperature outside our studios here in Cessnock. And the Bureau is saying partly cloudy conditions, slight chance of a shower later this evening. They're also saying chance of a thunderstorm along the coastal fringe during the afternoon and evening. And I can tell you, looking at the radar, there's certainly plenty of heavy stuff, but it's just, off our coast at the moment. So if you're a dolphin, a shark, you'll be getting the rain. Otherwise, there's nothing else showing. Okay, the current fire danger here in the Greater Hunter is currently at a moderate level. And sun protection yet, despite the cloud cover out there, is still applicable until 1:30, with the UV index expected to reach a moderate rating of 4. The overnight temperatures tonight falling to between 11 and 14. So what does the Bureau say about tomorrow's forecast? Yes, Monday the 18th of May. Well, they're saying it's going to be cloudy. Very high chance of rain, most likely from the late morning onwards. Daytime temperatures reaching between 18 and 22. Tuesday, 19th of May, the Bureau saying cloudy. Very high chance of rain, most likely in the morning. Daytime temperatures reaching between 18 and 22. And Wednesday, 20th of May, it's going to be mostly sunny. Medium chance of showers along the coastal fringe. Slight chance elsewhere. Even a chance of a thunderstorm along the coastal fringe during the afternoon and evening. Daytime temperatures reaching between 16 and 20.
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9: Oh yes, indeed you are. And welcome to the Sunday Shuffle, 3 hours of all genres, all years and everything else in between, I'll tell you what. And as we thank Bobby for his 3 hours of great country music, yes, let's start off with the usual half an hour of great Aussie music, including, yes, our new up-and-coming artists. Well, the first one I'm going to play is a very interesting artist simply known as the Ukulele Death Squad. Oh dear, I don't know where they get some of these names from, but the name of the title of the song is Kiwi. There you go. Let's play it now.

Yes, brand new song from Aaron Olds called Lady Disco. Okay, next one is called Who Do You Belong To Now? In brackets, Great Southern Land. The artist is Paul Lewis Villani. Here it comes.

Ah, yes, brand new one from Ali Rowe called Taillights. Yeah, saw plenty of them last night out there on the road doing some rail replacement. Dungog, Singleton, and a few back streets with more potholes than I could probably count. All right, okay, well, we must be up to the classic Australians now, yes, for the next few minutes. Well, what have we got here? Let's have a bit of, it's all about the weather, isn't it? So let's have Crowded House, Weather With You.

0: yes, Ian Moss, of course, from Cold Chisel fame when he went out solo. Telephone Booth. Yeah, certainly don't see many of them along the highway, that's for sure. All right, it is now time for those sponsors' messages and, of course, the quiz. Take it away.
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0: Oh yes, that is the theme. Indeed, it is time for the quiz. And once again, this week, I'll be playing, yeah, two songs, and it will be for, well, two birthdays. So it's all about today, 17th of May. So it was this day in history that two musicians have got a birthday. Yeah. And, of course, the musicians happen to be in bands, which I'm going to play. Let's play the first band. Oh, I'm going to play the Associates first. And the song title is Party Fears 2.

Okay, well, the title of that song, Star Troop, Starship Trooper, should I say, Life Seeker. The band's name is simply Yes. So we had the band Yes and we had the band The Associates, and we've got, yeah, two musicians from those two bands. They've got a birthday today, 17th of May. Who are they, please? Okay, for some thinking music, well, Joanne from Mayfield's provided some great thinking music. Thank you, Joanne. So we're going to start off with The Beatles, The Ballad of John and Yoko.

Yes. Lacey J. Dalton, Black Coffee. That was for Joanne in Mayfield. Thank you for your request, Joanne. And while that was happening, yes, Jenny from Rutherford's got the quiz right again. Well, the answers will be very, very shortly, but let's first play winning song for Jenny. She wants the Lovin' Spoonful. Did you ever have to make up your mind? Here it comes.

0: that we continue to get some regular exercise. In fact, it's probably more important than at any time in our life. If you haven't exercised for a while, a good way to start is to choose activities you find interesting. 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

yes, Gene Pitney. Who needs it? Yeah, that was a winning song for Jenny from Rutherford, who did correctly identify the right answers for the quiz. So, here are the answers now. So, firstly, I played The Associates with Party Fears 2. That's because on this day, 17th of May 1958, Scottish musician and record producer Alan

and Rankine. Yeah. Yes, best known as a keyboardist. I get it right, keyboardist and guitarist for the Associates. Yeah, was born. Fortunately, yeah, he passed away 2nd of January 2023, aged 64. And Jenny also correctly identified 17th of May. Yeah, Bill Bruford. Yeah, English drummer from the rock group Yes. Hence, I played Yes with Starship Trooper Life Seeker. Yeah, he was born, yeah, this day, 1948. And, well, still alive and going, according to this information I've got in front of me. There you go. Go. Let's play another song to take us to the news. And then, of course, we'll go into the 1985 for our history repeating. 13th of May, to be precise. There you go. All right. Okay, well, he's come back from his cancer scare. He's James Rain. He's... Motor's too fast to take us to the news at 1 o'clock.

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1: Hello, I'm Sarah Womby. Federal Opposition Leader Angus Taylor is vowing to amend Australia's Sex Discrimination Act to include a definition of biological sex. It follows a decision by the Federal Court to uphold a landmark ruling that the exclusion of a transgender woman from a female-only app was discriminatory. Nationals leader Senator Matt Canavan says the ruling demonstrates the current law must be changed.
2: I think it's just right and proper that biological females should be able to associate with other biological females and do so in a free fashion in gyms, in this case in an app to discuss women's issues.
1: The Prime Minister is facing a voter backlash over major tax policy reversals handed down in last week's budget. 83% of voters surveyed by News Corp believe Anthony Albanese broke an election promise not to alter negative gearing and capital gains tax rules. The widespread public anger has triggered a sharp drop in overall trust for federal Labor. At least 8 people are dead and dozens more injured after a freight train smashed into a public bus in central Bangkok. Donna Sirimana reports.
3: The collision near Makassan Station triggering a fierce blaze that engulfed the bus carrying dozens of civilians and damaged several nearby vehicles. Initial reports suggest the bus became trapped on the tracks during heavy traffic, leaving the oncoming train unable to stop in time. Emergency crews have contained the fire and are continuing to search the wreckage for survivors.
1: Still overseas, and more than 4,000 police officers have been deployed in London to manage rival mass protests by far-right and pro-Palestinian groups. 65 arrests were made across the city with concerns the pro-Palestinian rallies could be increasing anti-Semitic sentiment in the UK. Back home and in Victoria, people are ending up in hospital emergency departments after suffering severe side effects linked to the increasing use of illegal peptides. Carolee Katsimbanis has the details.
4: Alarm bells are ringing. The Victorian Coroner's Court has confirmed it is investigating a death related to the use of injectable peptides. Social media influencers are fueling the surge of them, being spruiked for everything from weight loss and bodybuilding to skin improvements. The Royal College of General Practitioners telling SMH The Age peptides were causing severe and unpredictable complications, with young people needing amputations. Other concerns, the vomiting and chest pains mirroring heart attacks. Their message is, do not take them.
1: And Australia's peak medical body is urging the communications watchdog to rein in alcohol advertising on television. The Australian Medical Association argues the current free TV code is failing by allowing advertising during sport on weekends when rates of alcohol-related harm increase. AMA President Dr. Danielle McMullen says change is desperately needed.
5: What we need to see is a reduced number of hours where alcohol advertising is permitted, removing the exemptions for sport, and a more enforceable standard to make sure these companies really are held to account and that we're putting the health of Australians first.
1: This is Air News.
6: Now the latest from Air Sport.
1: In the AFL, Carlton has beaten the Western Bulldogs by 12 points in its first game since Michael Voss left the club. The Blues came from behind in the final quarter to take down the Bulldogs and hand interim coach Josh Fraser a win in his first game in charge.
7: We've had a reasonably tough time of it lately, and then the events of this week impacted, you know, a lot of people, particularly the playing group who were so connected to Vossi. And for us to regroup and galvanise and perform the way we did tonight, I think it's a big step forward for the club.
1: The final score, 10-14, 74 to 9-8, 62. In the other games, the Crows too good for the Kangaroos, 133 to 65. The Demons beat the Hawks, 120 to 81. To rugby league, the Cowboys survived two periods of being a man down in the sin bin to beat the Roosters, 18 to 12. Wins also to the Storm and Sea Eagles. Melbourne City has won the A-League Women's Soccer Championship after downing Wellington Phoenix 3-1 in the grand final. City's Holly McNamara scored twice in the first half and says the team is feeling pretty good.
8: Yeah, it was a crazy game. I think we were on top in the first half than they were in the second half. So, yeah, to kind of come away with a result, we're all ecstatic.
1: In the men's, after extra time penalty, Sydney FC beat the Newcastle Jets. They'll now face Auckland in the final next weekend. And in cycling, Jonathan Narváez has won Stage 8 of the Giro d'Italia. Australian Independent Radio News.
9: 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Today's weather report is provided courtesy of 2CHR supporters, Curry Curry Retired Mine Workers Association.
10: And a very good afternoon. 21 degrees is the current temperature outside our studios here in Cessnock. And the Bureau is saying for the rest of today, yeah, partly cloudy conditions. Yeah, they're still saying there you might get a shower. Yeah, most likely this evening. Also, the chance of a thunderstorm along the coastal fringe during this afternoon and evening. And I'll tell you what, looking at the radar, there's certainly plenty of activity, but it's off our coast at the moment. Yes, well, I could almost say I wish it would come and water my garden, but we certainly had a bit of rain, didn't we? Okay, yes. So, the rest of the forecast for Sunday, yeah, well, it's currently a moderate fire danger in the Greater Hunter and sun protection yet, despite that cloud. Yeah, that's valid for the next half an hour with the UV index expected to reach a moderate rating of 4. The overnight temperatures, yeah, falling to between 11 and 14. So what does the Bureau say about tomorrow's forecast? Yes, for Monday, the 18th of May. Well, they're saying it's going to be cloudy. Very high chance of rain, most likely from the late morning. Daytime temperatures reaching between 18 and 22. Tuesday, 19th of May. Well, the Bureau saying cloudy. Very high chance of rain, most likely in the morning. Daytime temperatures reaching between 18 and 22. And Wednesday, 20th of May. Well, it's going to be mostly sunny. However, medium chance of showers along the coastal fringe. Slight chance elsewhere. Also, a chance of a thunderstorm along the coastal fringe during the afternoon and evening. Daytime temperatures expecting to reach between 16 and 20.
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10: Oh, indeed you are. And with no time to waste, we all know what time it is, don't we, Shirley? And it's all just a little bit of history repeating. And I've seen it before. Yes, history repeating, where I look back in the charts of a bygone era. And I'm looking at the top 20 of the 13th of May, 1985. Won't be the full 20, it will be hand-picked songs by me. Some songs you've probably not heard on the radio before, some you probably have. Well, let's start off with, well, a word that's not even in the English dictionary. Yeah, we're talking about Phil Collins with Studio. I don't think he says it that way. It's just simply Studio, isn't it? Anyway, what number was Phil there, Grant?
12: Number 16.

0: Ah, yes. The Commodores. Night shift. That explains my shift last night, wasn't it? It's a bit of a night shift. All right. Let's go on to, an Australian band. Oh, very famous Australian band, especially when I went and saw one of their movies. Yes, Mental as Anything. You're So Strong. What number, Grant?
1: Number 13.

0: Ah, yes, things can get only better. Yeah, Howard Jones there. All right, we're getting close to the pointy end, but not quite. No, let's have the Pointer Sisters next with Neutron Dance. What number now, Grant?
1: Number 10.

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1: Yeah, g'day again, 2CHR listeners. 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

0: Yes, should have known better. Jim Diamond there. And before that, yeah, we had Love and Pride by an artist simply known as King. Interesting. Okay, as we are slowly working our way to the pointy end, we've got an Australian act where we played, of course, tribute to the late, great James Valentine. Yes, I'm talking about The Models in Barbados. Yeah, Barbados. Yeah, thank you very much. Yeah, so we still are looking at the charts the 13th of May 1985. And what number are we now looking at, Grant?
1: Number 5.

0: Yes, the heat is on, Glenn Frey. And before that, yeah, we heard from the power station, Some Like It Hot. 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

0: Ah, yes, USA for Africa. We are the world. 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
2: I'm Mark Dransfield. 7 more Australian women and 14 children are expected to return from Syria. More from Sarah Wambe.
3: The group is expected to leave a Syrian detainment camp sometime this year. While children will be offered therapeutic support, News Corp reports adults returning who do not face criminal charges cannot be legally forced into counter-extremism programs. Critics argue it is ludicrous to allow individuals exposed to extreme ideology back into the community without mandatory assessment. Sarah Wambe, Air News.
2: A 5th Melbourne man is behind bars after being charged as part of an ongoing investigation into the alleged access and distribution of ISIS propaganda. The 25-year-old was arrested at Melbourne's International Airport yesterday morning after flying in from Malaysia. Border Force allegedly finding ISIS-inspired violent extremist material on his phone. A woman's died after being hit by a car in Perth South. Police say it happened last night in a shopping centre car park, with the car hitting the 19-year-old pedestrian. The alleged driver, a 19-year-old man, is currently assisting police with their inquiries. A Qantas flight from Melbourne to Dallas has had to be diverted because of an unruly passenger. Brian Wilson reports he faces serious charges and a lifetime flight ban.
4: QF21 was en route from Melbourne to Dallas, Texas, when halfway across the Pacific, a man allegedly became disruptive and aggressive. Several passengers assisted the crew restrain the person, who it's alleged also bit a crew member during the incident. The Boeing 787 diverted to Papeete in Tahiti, where authorities boarded the aircraft. The flight later continued the journey on to the USA. Brian Wilson reporting.
2: Taiwan has reasserted its independence after US President Donald Trump warned the island against breaking away from China. Here's US correspondent Reid Butler.
5: A spokesperson for the Taiwanese president has said it is self-evident that Taiwan already is a sovereign, independent, democratic country, but added it is committed to maintaining the status quo with China, which is Taiwan neither declares independence or unites with China. It's a delicate balancing act. Donald Trump and his Chinese counterpart spoke extensively about the island during the summit in Beijing. We know China has escalated military drills in recent years and tensions are growing in the region. Trump, he's off golfing today, he's back on home soil, but he will soon decide whether to approve a $14 billion package of weapons to be sold to Taiwan. The US president has described the deal as a bargaining chip with China, raising questions about the reliability of ongoing US support for Taiwan. Reid Butler, Los Angeles.
2: And the Prime Minister has publicly congratulated Delta Goodrum for her top 5 finish at Eurovision 2026. Australia's finished 4th behind Bulgaria, Israel and Romania. Anthony Albanese says Delta Goodrum has cemented herself as a national star.
6: We're all cheering on, watching the coverage as the votes rolled in. And Delta Goodrum, I think, is someone who can be very, very proud of her efforts. And all Australians are proud.
2: This is Air News.
7: Now the latest from Air Sport.
2: Nathan Cleary's NRL future remains up in the air, with the Panthers halfback yet to make a decision on whether he'll stay at the club beyond next year. Sarah Patterson reports.
8: What Cleary does next has been a major talking point ever since his dad, Ivan, announced that he'd be stepping down as head coach of Penrith at the end of the 2027 season. Providing an update on his own situation, Nathan says he won't be making a call on his future for at least the next 6 to 8 weeks. Instead, his full focus will be on the upcoming State of Origin period. Sarah Patterson, Air Sport.
2: AFL, and a short time ago, Wallalup was leading Essendon 20-7 in the first quarter at the MCG. In tennis, the clay court preparations continue in Europe. Air Sport's Paul Walsh has the details.
9: Ukraine's Elena Svitolina has secured her 3rd Rome Open title when she defeated Coco Gauff in 3 sets, 6-4, 6-7, 6-2. The world number 7 defeated Alina Rybakina and Iga Swiatek on her way to the final, proving the perfect preparation for next week's French Open. In the men's draw, it's Jannik Sinner taking on Casper Ruud later tonight. Hamburg, Geneva and Strasbourg will all host clay court tournaments this week, with the Aussies Alex Di Meunier, Rinki Hijikata, Alexei Poprin, James Duckworth, Daria Kasatkina, Maya Joint and Talia Gibson all honing their skills before the second Grand Slam tournament of the year in Paris.
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10: 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Today's weather report is provided courtesy of 2CHR supporters, Curry Curry Retired Mine Workers Association.
0: And a very good afternoon. 22 degrees is the current temperature outside our studios. And that rain band is still hovering around off our coast out to sea at the moment. Because, yes, the Bureau is certainly saying partly cloudy, that's definitely the case. They're still saying that slight chance of a shower this evening, and also that chance of a thunderstorm along the coastal fringe, certainly this evening as well. Currently, there is a moderate fire danger here in the Greater Hunter, and the overnight temperatures falling to around 11 and 14. So, what does the Bureau say about tomorrow, Monday, the 18th of May? Well, they're saying it's going to be cloudy. Very high chance of rain, most likely from late morning, with daytime temperatures reaching 18 to 22. And Tuesday, 19th of May, the Bureau is saying it's going to be cloudy. Very high chance of rain, most likely in the morning. Daytime temperatures reaching between 18 and 22. Wednesday, the 20th of May, the Bureau is saying it's going to be mostly sunny, however. Medium chance of showers along the coastal fringe, with a slight chance elsewhere. And also a chance of a thunderstorm along the coastal fringe during the afternoon and evening. Daytime temperatures reaching between 16 and 20. 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Oh, indeed you are. Welcome to the final hour of the Sunday Shuffle, where I will play your requests if you bring me on 499-05-965. For those playing at home, I will play the number two song. Yes, it went onto the cutting room floor. It will be One More Night by Phil Collins. I'll squeeze that in somewhere. But we all know what the tradition is after 2 o'clock, don't we? That's right. It is definitely time for... Okay, CD's not switched on again. I like switching it off, don't I? Hang on. Yeah, that's my own sound effects. There you go. Yes, that's right. Definitely time for Michael's multi-music. And this week, well, I've been getting into, Eurovision, apparently. Yeah, well, as you just heard, Delta sort of, missed out. But congratulations whoever it was that won. I was looking at the news bulletin, it said something about Bulgaria, but no, they came third. They didn't come first, they came third. Delta came fourth. Well, in this Mouldy Music, I'm going to play our very first Australian entrance in Eurovision, which happened way back in 2015, which was Guy Sebastian. And then I'll follow that by Demi IM. In 2016, she's now still the highest Eurovision finalist. Yeah, she came second back in 2016. So let's play the Guy Sebastian song first. And that is, song title is Tonight Again. Here it comes.

Yes, Demi, I Am, Sound of Silence. Yes, still our highest place in Eurovision at second. And oh boy, have they got a strange voting system in Eurovision. I thought they had a strange voting system for the American president. Boy, Eurovision is just as strange, yes. So Delta came fourth, Bulgaria came third and somehow won. Yeah, worked that one out. Somehow. So they're the official winners of Eurovision, Bulgaria, for this year. And by the way, if you're counting at home, Guy Sebastian, he came fifth. There you go. All right. While I go and get my brain, which just exploded out onto Vincent Street somewhere, let's play Phil Collins, One More Night.

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Oh, yes, there he is, man himself, Noel Polly Everett, country cowboy, from country cowboy to dropping a pilot. Well, that's the name of the next song. Here is Joan Armour Trading.

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Yes, nice little power ballad from, yes, Irish group U2. 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Yes, breakfast with Brian Stitt. 9 to 12 tomorrow, community profile with Les Gully. And, well, Pierre might pop along as well. Midday to 3pm tomorrow, Remember When with Cheryl Smith. 3pm to 6pm tomorrow, Drive Time with Ron Stothard. And to round off tomorrow's great listening entertainment, 6pm to 9pm, The A-Game with Ricky Bush. Right here on your community radio station, TCHR 96.5 FM, broadcasting to the Cessnock and Maitland government areas. And, of course, we are online, so you can tune to us all over the world. And that's no joke, because the next song is called The Joker. This is the Steve Miller Band.

Yes, Montaigne. It's all about the money. Yeah, Montaigne has also represented us in Eurovision. Yeah, she has the undistinguished honour of trying to represent us in 2020. But we all know what happened there. Yeah, we had coronavirus get in the way and the contest was cancelled. But yeah, she entered in 2021, got 14th in the semi-finals, but yeah, failed to qualify in the finals. There you go. All right, I might have a nice cover version of a Roy Orbison song. I drove all night. This is going to be Cyndi Lauper.

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Oh, yeah, he was on last night while I was driving that rail bus, wasn't he? Yeah, the well, it wasn't Roy Orbison himself, but it was a bloke impersonating Roy Orbison. I wonder if he played that song with the kettle drums, You Got It. Oh, well, that's bring my program to a close. Thank you very much for listening. Thank you to all the requests. Let's take you out now with a bit of Carole King, Hard Rock Cafe. Yeah, I think I need a visit of that.

0: 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Warren's up next.
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2: I'm Mark Dransfield. The federal government is defending its budget decisions despite a poll showing most Australians feel the Prime Minister broke an election promise on negative gearing and capital gains tax. Nearly half of those surveyed believe they'll be worse off after the budget. However, Federal Treasurer Jim Chalmers has told the ABC voters should focus on the substance of the change.
3: We didn't do this to get a bounce in the polls. We did it to get a boost in first-time ownership, particularly among younger Australians who've been locked out. And so this budget is full of hard decisions, not handouts. We've got a global oil shock putting a lot of pressure on people.
2: A man's been charged with murder after a fatal assault on the outskirts of Bundaberg in Queensland. Toby Goff reports.
4: Police have upgraded charges against a 33-year-old Bundaberg North man following the death of a local resident on Friday. Emergency crews were called to a Moore Park property just before 8 p.m. where they found a 42-year-old man unresponsive with severe injuries. He died at the scene. Detectives arrested the younger man nearby and he's now been charged with one count of murder following a weekend of investigations. He's been refused bail and will face court tomorrow. Toby Goff reporting.
2: And a man's been arrested after a woman was found dead in a Hobart home. Emergency services were called to Newtown yesterday afternoon. Tasmania police say investigations are ongoing to determine the cause of the woman's death. However, at this stage, it's being treated as suspicious. Tributes are flowing for a 38-year-old man who was killed by a shark while spearfishing off Perth's Rottnest Island. Nine News reporter Sarah Smith has more.
5: A group of mates were out spearfishing yesterday. They were from the northern suburbs. They're about 1 kilometre offshore at Horseshoe Reef when this awful attack happened. It was about 10 o'clock yesterday morning. That's when a 38-year-old man has been bitten on both his lower legs by a 4-metre great white shark. And unfortunately, his friends saw it all. They were forced to put him onto a boat and rush him to Geordie Bay Jetty where emergency services worked on him. But, yeah, just an awful outcome.
2: Aussie teen female pilot Rose Donald has broken a world record while raising more than $70,000 for charity. Terry Daniel has the story.
6: Pilot Rose touched down at Essendon Airport yesterday morning in her trusty Cessna 172 aircraft. The Melbourne Year 12 student has become the youngest female private pilot to have flown solo around Australia in a general aviation aircraft. Rose gave Air News the stats.
7: I think my final route covered about 15,130-something k's, if I remember correctly. I left on the 6th of April, today's the 16th. That's around 40 days away from home. So 93 additional solo hours to go in my logbook.
6: The world record-breaking feat isn't just a personal achievement for Rose. She's been working to raise awareness and funds for the charity organisation Little Wings.
7: We've managed to raise around 73,000, which is absolutely incredible. Like, we were really optimistic that the Australian public would get behind us, and that's exactly what's happened over the past few weeks. And it's just been so amazing to see people banding together from like all sides of the country.
6: Little Wings is a non-profit organisation which provides free flights for children with serious illnesses based in regional areas to specialists in capital cities. Terry Daniel, Air News.
2: And briefly, Eurovision 2026 has been won by Bulgaria. Aussie Delta Goodrum placed fourth. This is Air News.
8: Now the latest from Air Sport.
2: Richmond coach Adam Uze believes winning the clearance battle will be key in this afternoon's clash against St Kilda. The Tigers will match up against the Saints rucking duo of Tom De Koning and Rowan Marshall. Uze says his side is on the improve.
9: Our stoppage numbers and our ruck numbers, our clearance numbers have got better and better over the last month, so that battle's always going to be really important. The midfield battle every game is really important. Like, you want to win territory, you want to have opportunity to lock the ball in your front half, and to do that you need to win clearance.
2: And at halftime in the match underway, Wallyalup led Essendon 66-14 at the MCG. NRL, and a short time ago, the Titans were leading the Knights 6-0 in the first half in Brisbane. Meantime, a potentially season-ending injury to Taylan May has compounded the Tigers' heavy loss to the Sea Eagles. The strike centre was forced off Suncorp Stadium, clutching his shoulder during his side's 46-18 defeat. Tigers coach Benji Marshall fears May is facing a long stint on the sidelines.
10: Yeah, it's not good. I think it dislocated, so Again, he'll have to get a scan, but yeah, could be season.
2: Turning to tennis, and local hero Jannik Sinner is through to the men's Italian Open singles final after beating world number 7 Daniel Medvedev. He'll take on Norway's Casper Ruud. And in the FA Cup, Man City took down Chelsea 1-0. Australian Independent Radio News.
11: 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Today's weather report is provided courtesy of 2CHR supporters, Curry Curry Retired Mine Workers Association.
12: And let's have a little look at the weather and see what's happening. Thank you very much to Michael. Another great program from Michael. He always does it well, doesn't he? There's no question about that. But he's left it for me to tell you what's happening with the weather. So we'd better have a look at the Hunter forecast. And if there's anything exciting to tell you about for the next few days. Today, of course, has been fairly easy to spot. It's been low 20s all day. It hasn't been terribly warm. There's been a slight chance of a few showers about, but they might still get a few more this evening. And the coastal fringe has been copping a little bit in the way of a thunderstorm or two as well. But the winds have been light. The daytime temperature's in the low 20s. It hasn't been all that bad. Hasn't rained the whole time. And so we can say, well, we got some good weather out of it. Tomorrow will be cloudy with a very high chance of rain, however, particularly from the late morning on, and light winds. The temperatures again are in that low 20s, 18 to 22, actually, overnight between 11 and 14. And that forecast for tomorrow, Monday, is pretty much repeated again, word for word, when it comes to Tuesday. And let's have a look at Wednesday and just see what's happening there. The sun's back out, mostly sunny on Wednesday. So a couple of days of not so good with cloud and high chance of rain, but then the sun breaking out again on Wednesday. Warren Parsons with you. 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Yes, that's where we are. And we broadcast direct to Cessnock and Maitland, local government areas. But we've got people all throughout the Hunter that can hear us on their little radio sets and in their cars. So not a problem at all. But if they can't, they can stream us on the World Wide Web and still cop up some great music and enjoy what they're listening to. In the meantime, we're going to take a little bit of rock, a little bit of this, a little bit of that. We're going to start off with Roland Storm's version of this one.
13: Roland Storm. Evening, gentlemen. Ready, Bruce? Bruce's? Right.

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Oh, I said, you say, honey, will I what? Oh, you know that I like you yapping, yapping, yap. But honey, you know.

0: was Roland Storm, a great Aussie rocker, and doing a tribute to all those rock songs. Going way back. Most of those would have been probably early 60s, mid 60s. So lots of good ones there. All right, let's move along a little bit now. We're going a little bit later in the rock area. And this is a group that everybody knows and a song that everybody wishes they didn't, because it just plays on your mind after you've heard it.
1: Is this the real life? Is this just fantasy?
0: Yes, Queen, it is.

That was the Hurdy Gurdy Man. Yeah, the Hurdy Gurdy Man was brought to you by Donovan. Ah, dear, they had some funny good old lyrics, didn't they, in those days? You remember all the lyrics? I'm sure you do. Here's Adam Ant. This is an easier one to remember the lyrics to. Much easier.

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That was Otis Redding, and he was sitting at the dock of the bay. You don't know why he was sitting there, but he was. And he was waiting for all sorts of things to happen. Now, for Joanne, thank you, Joanne, for your phone call. Lovely to hear from you. It's been very quiet this afternoon. I've been here now for 35 minutes, and you're the only person to ring me. Oh, I feel very lonely. But I'm pleased you're there, Joanne, and it's always lovely to hear from you, and it's always beautiful to be able to play one of your requests. And you would like to hear Boney M. and Belfast.

0: That was Belfast from Boney M. Now, I didn't know that song. Thank you for asking for that, Joanne. It's always nice to get someone that knows some music that you possibly don't get to play very often. So thank you for that request from Boney M. I know you're a big Boney M fan, but I hadn't heard that particular one from them, which is great. Nice to hear something a little different. Here's Elvis Presley now for you with Don't Be Cruel.
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All right, I've got a few requests coming up. We've got the news coming up in just a minute or so. So we'll take the news, and after the news, I'll try and get some of these requests. I've got a little pile of them here, and we'll see how we go. So in the meantime, just go to the news with some nice instrumental music from Lindsay Butler and Anthony Baxter.

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1: I'm Mark Dransfield. It's been revealed remaining ISIS-linked Australian women returning from Syria will not be forced into de-radicalisation programs if they escape criminal charges. Four of the so-called ISIS brides returned to Australia this month, three of whom were charged with serious offences, while one was released without restriction. Seven more Australian women and 14 children are expected to return from Syria this year. Nationals MP David Littleproud says Australia does not owe them anything.
2: Why are we in any hurry to bring them back? At all. We can impose what we call a temporary exclusion order that keeps them out for 2 years. We're prepared to go further and longer than that if necessary.
1: For the first time, Australia's fuel reserves are higher than they were when the Middle East conflict began. The latest data shows stockpiles have rebounded to 44 days of petrol, 36 days of diesel, and 35 days of jet fuel. Energy Minister Chris Bowen says more supplies are on the way.
3: We have 52 ships on the water on their way to Australia. And we have 3.8 billion litres locked in, contracted to be delivered over the next 4 weeks.
1: Police are looking into the suspicious death of a man in Sydney's northwest. Jacob Pitlow has more.
4: Police were called to Crane Road, Castle Hill at 20 to 3 this morning after reports a man was heard shouting from the balcony of a unit block. On arrival, the man's body was found in a garden, the 44-year-old unable to be revived after falling several metres. A crime scene has now been established, with police believing the man may have met with foul play. Anyone who may have information about the incident is being urged to contact Crime Stoppers on 1800 333 000. Jacob Pitlow, Sydney.
1: A Queensland tourist has been caught driving at 171 kilometres an hour on Tasmania's Midland Highway, 61 kilometres over the speed limit. Pulse Tasmania reports police pulled over the white Toyota Corolla hire car on Friday afternoon. The 23-year-old man was hit with an $1,100 fine, demerit points and a four-month driving ban. E-bike bandits have caused chaos on the Gold Coast. A group of suspected teens damaged a bus by throwing rocks at it. They also threatened the passengers. The driver was taken to hospital as a precaution. No one has been arrested. A new study has warned millions of young children are being systematically scammed on internet gaming platform Roblox. Toby Goff has details.
5: University of Sydney researchers say the global gaming juggernaut is exposing children as young as six to predatory gambling-like practices. The study found 14 out of 15 games on the platform use tactics like fake countdown timers and misleading virtual currencies to trick kids into spending real money. Experts warn the design exploits legal loopholes because players can't cash out their winnings, effectively normalising gambling for minors. The federal government has put Roblox on notice while regulators consider introducing strict mandatory age classifications for online social games. Toby Goff reporting.
1: And still on technology, rogue robot taxis have taken over suburban streets in America. Dozens of AI driverless cars have circled the streets of Atlanta for hours with no one on board. This is Air News.
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1: First to AFL, and late in the match, Wallyalup led Essendon 92-42 at the MCG. Meantime, in the first quarter, Euro Euroke led Richmond 13-0 at Docklands. In other AFL news, Crows coach Matthew Nicks says forward Riley Thilthorpe will be given all the support and time he needs to overcome a back injury.
7: It almost got to a point this week where he just wanted to play, and we had to help him with that decision because he doesn't want to not be out there for his teammates. But we need, and this is any player, but especially a key position player, we need to give him his best chance to perform the way he did last year, and it's tough for him at the moment because of his body.
1: The Crows scored a 68-point win over North Melbourne yesterday. NRL, and in the second half, the Knights led the Titans 18-12 in Brisbane. Meantime, Melbourne Storm has gone back-to-back for the first time since the start of the season with a 38-4 victory over the Eels in Magic Round. It was a scrappy clash from both sides, with the men in purple only managing a 70% completion rate. Coach Craig Bellamy says they need to take the win with a grain of salt.
8: You know, we're fortunate that, you know, Parramatta made a fair few errors as well, you know, so as I said, it was a pretty scrappy game, but I was really happy with our defence.
1: And in golf, Cameron Smith is in serious contention for a PGA Championship triumph. The Aussie shot a 2-under third round to move 4 strokes off the lead after 3 rounds. Australian Independent Radio News.
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10: Looking at the weather for today, well, there's a little bit of cloud around, there's a little bit of rain here and there, just a few drops. Temperature-wise today, up around 22-degree mark, 11 to 14 overnight. So a bit cool, a little bit of wet around, but not too bad. It's going to be cloudy again tomorrow, similar sort of thing as today, around about the same temperatures, 22 degrees. You're looking once again at a little bit of rain here, there and everywhere. Just not terribly heavy, but enough to dampen you if you're out and standing around in it. So let's hope for the fact that we can stay dry for a couple of days, because by the time we get to Wednesday, the sun's shining and it's going to be a good day. Still going to be pretty much the same temperature, but the weather's going to be fine by Wednesday. So all that aside, we're doing all right. Now, I have a whole heap of requests. I'm going to have to work through them and muck them around a little bit. But the first one is for Mick, and it's Roy Orbison with Sleepy Hollow.

great song. Beautiful song. Roy Orbison, the big O there with Sleepy Hollow. If anyone, Mick, I don't know whether you got there, but John Steffen was on last night in the Cessnock Pack Performing Arts Culture Centre. And what a fabulous show John Steffen put on. But he didn't sing that one. He sang a whole heap of Roy Orbison's tracks, and beautifully, beautifully done as well. But he didn't sing that one. That's one I haven't heard for a long, long time. I thought at first I hadn't heard it, and then I realised I have heard it in the past, but a long time ago. Mick, thank you for that request. Now, the next request I've got, I'm going to mix these up a little bit. I know Mick's got more than one, but I'm going to mix these up a little bit and hopefully catch up with all those that are outstanding. In the meantime, we'll see what happens, eh? Fingers crossed. We've got... where are we? Over the Rainbow, Billy Thorpe. And this one is for Robin. Okay, Robin, here's Billy Thorpe for you, Over the Rainbow.

Yeah, bigger hunk of love, and that was for Mick as well, couldn't you, Mick? Hope you enjoyed that one for Elvis, the man himself. All right, what else have we got here? All these requests. Okay. I've still got to see if I can find Ghost Riders in the Sky, but I'm still looking with the Frankie Lane version. I've got other versions, but not his. But here is Chuck Berry, You Never Can Tell. Oh, yeah, you never can tell.

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A bolt of fear went through him as they thundered through the sky, for he saw the riders coming hard.

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They're riding hard to catch that herd, but they ain't caught him yet. 'Cause they got to ride forever on that range up in the sky, on horses snorting flames.

Yippee-yay. That was Ghost Riders in the Sky from Frankie Lane for Robin. Good on you, Robin. Hope that you appreciate how much effort that took to find that version. We've got so many versions of it, but that was hard to track down. But anyway, there it is, Riders in the Sky, Ghost Riders in the Sky, Frankie Lane. Hope you enjoyed it. Duane Eddy coming up. This one is for Mick, and it's Play Me Like You Play Your Old Guitar. Duane Eddy, what a guitarist he was.

Yeah. Thank you, thank you, thank you, girl. The Beatles. Yeah, they went down in history for the fabulous group they were, and we can still play their music and still love it. Now, speaking of that, when I was playing that Frankie Lane, Ghost Riders in the Sky for Robin, it reminded me of a song that from Frankie Lane, going way back into the 50s, late 50s, but it was one, I think I was still in primary school when it came out, but I loved it. For some obscure reason, it really did appeal to me. So I'm going to play it for you right now.

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Yes, she's got a ticket to ride. 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She doesn't care, really. Just get on that train, bus or plane and woo, yeah. Ticket to ride. The Beatles. I've had a couple of requests for Beatles. Another one coming up in a moment or two. I've got a couple of other songs in between. Perhaps we'll play a little more Elvis for you. And this one is one that you may remember. I do.

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He was certainly the King of Rock. That was Shouts, well, part one and two, actually. They sort of put it together, two different songs, really. Two different parts of that particular song, Shout. Johnny O'Keefe, oh yeah, that was the pop and rock in all those days, way back then. Then we got the Beatles as well, came along and sort of different sound altogether. The Beatles.

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Yeah, shake that tambourine. That's the Green Tambourine, the Lemon Pipers there. And a great song from them. Here's Aretha Franklin. I've got a request to get into. I'll see where I can get that in. I'll get that on shortly. It's a country song. Willie Nelson, a bit of a change. Thank you, Francie, for your call. And we'll get on the road again as soon as I can dig it out of the archives. And in the meantime, though, here is Aretha Franklin. I might not get the other one in before the news, but we'll see how we go.

0: to you. That was Willie Nelson. Francie, that was for you. Thank you for your request.
1: All right, thank you very much.
0: Now, I managed to sneak that in quicker than I thought I would going to, so there you go. And that was, of course, the great Willie Nelson. No greater country star than Willie. And I haven't played country right through the whole program. So it's the first country request I had in the program today, which is unusual. Anyway, we'll keep the music rolling along right now.

Johnny Nash. Johnny Nash with Hold Me Tight. Yeah. Johnny Nash. Great artist, actually, Johnny Nash. Very underrated artist. He hit the top 40 a few times, but very underrated, Johnny Nash. This next guy was, he wasn't underrated. He was highly thought of, but in Australia in particular. But great guitarist, but he had a beautiful singing voice as well. This is one of his guitar pieces, Robbie G. And Robbie G with CC.

think we are, do. That was Robbie G. What a great guitarist, Robbie G. Robbie Porter. I knew his father, but I never met him. Met his father in Sydney many, many moons ago. North Sydney, yeah. Well, Milsons Point, actually. But I knew his father, but I didn't know. We spoke about Robbie, but I didn't ever meet Robbie G, which is a pity, because he seems as though he was a really nice guy. His father was a nice guy. His father had some real big business interests in Sydney back in those days. Robbie probably could have done what he wanted, but he decided to go into music, and that's exactly what he did. He had all sorts of career with music, not just playing the guitar and singing, but also producing and putting out records as part of his record company. All right, a little bit of change of pace again, this time the Box Tops. Remember the Box Tops? Cry like a baby.

0: You're not seeing nothing. Good English. You're not seeing nothing like the mighty Quinn. That should be you might see. Anyway, anything, nothing. But anyway, we won't worry about that. That was Manfred Mann and the mighty Quinn. Well, you're on 2CHR, your community radio station, right here in the Hunter Valley. Yes, you are. And we broadcast to the Cessnock and Maitland local government areas. But there's lots of people with their good radios around that can hear us anywhere in the Hunter Valley on their radios, pick us up. All sorts of places, Singleton and Patterson and Bullardale, and you'd be amazed where people ring us from. So that's great. But if you can't, if you're in an area where you can't pick us up on your radio that way, you can pick us up on our World Wide Web streaming. That's what we do. Anyway, it's a great opportunity for you to catch up with us. It's 16 minutes past five on this beautiful Sunday afternoon. We've got Ted Mallory coming up. He's got a ball piece for you from the Dark Down Strutters. Yeah. This is a live version of the version of Dark Down Strutters' ball that was done, well, back in the 50 years of Albert Productions, sort of reminiscing album, if you'd like. So this was a live version of it. We've got Wayne Jury in the mix too. He's singing, another Aussie. And we'll take those for you right now. But here's Ted Mallory and it's live.
1: You've been a very good mob again.
0: The band and the crowd and everybody getting in the spirit.
1: Are you listening? How about giving yourselves a big round of applause? You deserve it. Just before we finish off, good night. Hope we see you again soon. Good night, Dark Town Strutters Ball.

Technori and the Darktown Strutters Ball, live version there of it. We lost him. His real name was Martin, by the way, Martin. But he called himself Ted Mallory in the music scene, and he died in 2001 from a brain tumour, and he was only 53 years old, almost 54, but he didn't make his 54th birthday. From the time he was diagnosed early in 2001 till the time he died was very, very short with a brain tumour. His brother, Steve took over for a while to front the Ted Mallory gang, but Steve had his own band and he continued on with his own band. And the Ted Mallory gang came into retirement, but it was a pity because one of his other huge hits was Jump in My Car. Jump in My Car was recovered all over the world too by Ted, Hazeldoff and all sorts of strange people. But Jump in My Car was a big hit everywhere. But that was the Ted Mallory gang. I might dig it out and play that as well. Anyway, I said I'd play Wayne Jury. We'll do that right now.

don't know if you'd get away with that song today. I really don't know whether you get away with that song today at all. It's, well, that's tongue-in-cheek, but there again, the lyrics are a little bit close to the bone, aren't they? That was Ted Mulry Gang there. Great sound from the Ted Mulry Gang. It was just a shame we lost him so terribly, terribly early in the piece, and as I said, his brother took over, Steve took over for a while, but Ted Mulry was only 53, and we lost him, and he was a great muso, there's no question about that. Great live band, too. They were a great band. Speaking of great musos, I'm going to play a track now from The Prodigal Sons. Now, you will say, who? The Prodigal Sons. They were an Australian duo, and they were a good duo. They didn't have a huge lot of success. I think they only recorded a couple of songs, and this was one that did all right for them. At, a bit strange, but this one did all right for me. It was Brian Godden and Alex Hood, and they both went on to do other things. There's no question about that. But as the Prodigal Sons, they're probably together for about 12 months. Here is The Girl on the $5 Note.

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5: Well, that's a great opportunity for you to get some money off your bill there. And they believe they do a great job. All right, just before those messages, I played the track from the Prodigal Sons. Now, I did say to you about the Prodigal Sons. One of the Prodigal Sons, one of the duo, was a man called Alex Hood. He had a reasonable success as a single artist as well. This was one of his that did get into the charts.

It could, and a little bit of country flavour. Well, not so much country as folk. Folk flavoured there, Brumby Jack. All right, here's the Ballad of Bonnie and Clyde.

0: We'd like to bring to you the tremendous sound of some people who brought out a record in 1965, a great year for a little group with TV shows, national tours, and successful records. And here we come with the Easy Beat! The Australian National Record Awards coming to you from Maya Music Bowl, going right round Australia, live. And here he is, the fabulous little Stevie.
1: Not yet. 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That doesn't get his guitar.

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blues when he was young. Gee, it's hard to do, isn't it? That was Matt Taylor. The Troggs, Love Is All Around. That'll probably be my last track this afternoon. I'll tell you about what's coming up shortly.

Drugs all around. The Drugs. Well, I'm going to get out of the chair very, very shortly, and following me will be Midway Liz, and he'll be here with some fabulous easy listening for you, as he always does, and you'll enjoy that. I know you will. Paddy's Country's on after that, 9 through to 11. 11 till, 6 o'clock in the morning when Brian Stitt takes over with breakfast. You will have music overnight. And then Brian's here from 6 till 9 with breakfast. Les Gully comes in with Community Profile. Cheryl Smith's in with Remember When. Ron Stothard's in with Drive Time and The A-Game with Ricky Bush. That's tomorrow's program. Great program coming your way. In the meantime, I'm out of here and Les will be taking over shortly.

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1: I'm Mark Dransfield. It's been revealed remaining ISIS-linked Australian women returning from Syria will not be forced into a de-radicalisation program if they escape criminal charges. Four of the so-called ISIS brides returned to Australia this month, three of whom were charged with serious offences, while one was released without restriction. Seven more Australian women are expected to return from Syria this year, along with their children. Nationals MP David Littleproud says Australia does not owe them anything.
2: Why are we in any hurry to bring them back at all? We can impose what we call a temporary exclusion order that keeps them out for 2 years. We're prepared to go further and longer than that if necessary.
1: The Prime Minister is defending his government's budget in the face of polling that shows Australians think Labor lied about changes to negative gearing and capital gains tax. Opposition leader Angus Taylor announced plans to end workers' tax bracket creep in his budget reply through welfare and bureaucracy cuts. Anthony Albanese says his government is supporting Australians.
3: We've got tax cuts on July 1, and next year we'll have another tax cut on July 1, and we'll have as well our WATO, our Working Australian Tax Offset, of $250, which will be permanent. Now, there's an enormous black hole in the coalition costings.
1: A 38-year-old man killed in a shark attack off WA's Rottnest Island has been identified as a dad from Perth's northern suburbs. Alastair Kirkby reports.
4: Father of two and spearfisher Stephen Mattaboni was bitten on the lower legs while diving around a kilometre northwest of the island just before 10 o'clock yesterday morning. Mattaboni was retrieved by his friends and given CPR before being taken back to the shore. Emergency services took over his care, but he couldn't be saved. In a statement, Mattaboni's wife has thanked everyone for their messages and says the family's hearts are broken. Alastair Kirkby, Perth.
1: A new study has warned millions of young children are being systematically scammed on internet gaming platform Roblox. Toby Goff explains.
5: University of Sydney researchers say the global gaming juggernaut is exposing children as young as six to predatory gambling-like practices. The study found 14 out of 15 games on the platform use tactics like fake countdown timers and misleading virtual currencies to trick kids into spending real money. Experts warn the design exploits legal loopholes because players can't cash out their winnings, effectively normalising gambling for minors. The federal government has put Roblox on notice while regulators consider introducing strict mandatory age classifications for online social games. Toby Goff reporting.
1: The World Health Organization has declared an emergency of international concern about an Ebola outbreak in Africa. More than 87 people have been killed by the disease in Congo and surrounding countries. The organization's chief, Dr. Tedros Adhanom Ghebreyesus, says international experts are now on the ground.
6: Working side by side with DRC health authorities to respond to and contain the outbreak. DRC has a strong track record in Ebola response and control.
1: And Eurovision 2026 has been won by Bulgaria ahead of Israel and Romania. Aussie Delta Goodrum placed fourth, our best result yet, and the first time we've had a top five placing since Dami Im in 2016. This is Air News.
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1: First to AFL, and Wollongong has beaten Essendon 104-61 at the MCG this afternoon. NRL and the Knights have defeated the Titans 36-12 in Brisbane. Meantime, Nathan Cleary's future remains up in the air, with the Panthers halfback yet to make a decision on whether he'll stay at the club beyond next year. Sarah Patterson reports.
8: What Cleary does next has been a major talking point ever since his dad, Ivan, announced that he'd be stepping down as head coach of Penrith at the end of the 2027 season. Providing an update on his own situation, Nathan says he won't be making a call on his future for at least the next 6 to 8 weeks. Instead, his full focus will be on the upcoming State of Origin period.
1: Tennis and the clay court preparations continue in Europe. Here's Air Sport's Paul Walsh.
9: Ukraine's Elena Svitolina has secured her third Rome Open title when she defeated Coco Gauff in three sets, 6-4, 6-7, 6-2. The world number seven defeated Alina Rybakina and and Iga Swiatek on her way to the final, proving the perfect preparation for next week's French Open. In the men's draw, it's Jannik Sinner taking on Casper Ruud later tonight. Hamburg, Geneva and Strasbourg will all host clay court tournaments this week, with the Aussies Alex Di Meunier, Rinki Hijikata, Alexei Poprin, James Duckworth, Daria Kasatkina, Maya Joint and Talia Gibson all honing their skills before the second Grand Slam tournament of the year in Paris.
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11: Yes, good evening. You're here with Midway Les. Now, today for the 17th of May, we have partly cloudy, slight chance of a shower, the chance of a thunderstorm along the coastal fringe with light winds. Tomorrow, Monday the 18th of May, we've got cloudy, very high chance of rain, most likely from the late morning, light winds overnight, temperatures falling between 11 and 14, with daytime temperatures reaching between 18 and 22. And the fire danger across the four regions, we have no ratings at all there. So North Coast, no. Greater Hunter, no. Greater Sydney and Central Ranges, no ratings. So you're stuck here with Leds for the next 3 hours on easy listening here on 2CHR, 96.5 on the FM dial. If you would like a request, 4990-5965, 4990-5965. I'm taking over for Warren Parsons, and always a hard act to follow is Warren. He knows his music, he knows his facts, he knows his information, and he's great to sit back and listen to and get a little bit of information. So we will kick off this little session with a double play from the Eagles, with a little bit of heartache tonight, and I hope nobody's got any heartache tonight.

Ah, Take It Easy. What a classic double by the Eagles, eh? Well, you're listening to Midway Les here on 2CHR 96.5 on the FM dial. We go to Cessnock and Maitland local government areas and anywhere else who can pick us up, and also stream on the World Wide Web. And I know for a fact that there is a lot of people out there streaming us on the World Wide Web. I just had a phone call from Joanne from Mayfield, and she asked for a couple of songs. Joanne, she gives me a call every time I'm on to play her a song or two, and tonight I'm going to do a double up for her. I'm going to do The Ballad of John and Yoko by the Beatles and River of Babylon by Boney M. So, Joanne, I hope you like these, and yours coming in loud and clear all the way to Mayfield. Enjoy.

Yes, the Rivers of Babylon, Boney M. What a great track there, Joanne. I hope you liked the double there of Ballad of John and Yoko and Rivers of Babylon. That was for Joanne at Mayfield. Now we're going to do one now by they were a good band in their day too, back in the sort of the 80s. And that Moving Pictures with What About Me. You're here with Midway Les on some easy listening for the next 3 hours. Hope you like it.

Yes, what about me? Oh, my goodness. We've also got Sandra listening in tonight from Fern Bay. She always has a listen in, and she just told me to pick a song for her, so I'm going to pick a Phil Collins song, and I think it might just be this one. I hope it don't get wet, but I wish it had rained down on me.

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4: 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You're here with Easy Listening with Midway Les here on this Sunday night, the 17th. Here till 9 o'clock, so if you've got a request or anything else that you want, feel free to call up and I'll see what I can do. 4990-5965, 4990-5965, and we'll see what we can do. And we'll kick off with this little section with a LRB song. I'll be home on a Monday. I hope I'm home on Sunday night, but Monday will do.

Yes, what a great song. I only just got back to the chair inside. I was bloody dancing, mate. I was dancing all around the studio then. Wasn't a pretty sight, but I had fun anyway. But anyway, we're going to go to Vince Gill with Whenever You Come Around. Hopefully soon.

yes, whenever you come around. Yes, yeah, Vince Gill. You don't get much better than Vince Gill, do you? This next song is a request. This is a song. This is for Tez at Abermain, and I'll be a bit biased here. This is my son. This song, next song that I'm going to play, is an original from me, and we both done a bit of work on this song and sort of wrote it together. And Tez has just done a version of it himself. He gave me a listen to it last night, and it's not bad. So what I'm going to do, you'll hear a bit of Tez coming up in a few weeks' time. I'm going to get him in for an interview and start playing a bit of his music because, mate, it's very good. It's very good. And so this one's by Midway One Man Band called Old Man. I hope you enjoy it. I know we will.

0: 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This is Ron, the Music Man Stothard. I'm a presenter on the community radio station 2CHR. 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If you have a particular music taste that you would like to share with our listeners in the Maitland and Cessnock local government areas, as well as the World Wide Web, contact our friendly office staff on 499 11286, or call into our office at 2 to 4 Vincent Street, Cessnock, from 9 a.m. till 4 p.m. Monday to Friday.
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4: Yes, this Sunday evening here on 2CHR, 96.5 on the FM dial. You're here with Midway Les, and we're doing some easy listening. We're just mixing it up right across the board, and hopefully I can strike something that somebody at least likes. So surely we've got someone out there. BG's Spicks and Specs.

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1: I'm Mark Dransfield. It's been revealed remaining ISIS-linked Australian women returning from Syria will not be forced into a de-radicalisation program if they escape criminal charges. Four of the so-called ISIS brides returned to Australia this month, three of whom were charged with serious offences, while one was released without restriction. Seven more Australian women are expected to return from Syria this year, along with their children. Nationals MP David Littleproud says Australia does not owe them anything.
2: Why are we in any hurry to bring them back at all? We can impose what we call a temporary exclusion order that keeps them out for 2 years. We're prepared to go further and longer than that if necessary.
1: The Prime Minister is defending his government's budget in the face of polling that shows Australians think Labor lied about changes to negative gearing and capital gains tax. Opposition leader Angus Taylor announced plans to end workers' tax bracket creep in his budget reply through welfare and bureaucracy cuts. Anthony Albanese says his government is supporting Australians.
3: We've got tax cuts on July 1, and next year we'll have another tax cut on July 1, and we'll have as well our WATO, our Working Australian Tax Offset, of $250, which will be permanent. Now, there's an enormous black hole in the coalition costings.
1: A 38-year-old man killed in a shark attack off WA's Rottnest Island has been identified as a dad from Perth's northern suburbs. Alastair Kirkby reports.
4: Father of two and spearfisher Stephen Mattaboni was bitten on the lower legs while diving around a kilometre northwest of the island just before 10 o'clock yesterday morning. Mattaboni was retrieved by his friends and given CPR before being taken back to the shore. Emergency services took over his care, but he couldn't be saved. In a statement, Mattaboni's wife has thanked everyone for their messages and says the family's hearts are broken. Alastair Kirkby, Perth.
1: A new study has warned millions of young children are being systematically scammed on internet gaming platform Roblox. Toby Goff explains.
5: University of Sydney researchers say the global gaming juggernaut is exposing children as young as six to predatory gambling-like practices. The study found 14 out of 15 games on the platform use tactics like fake countdown timers and misleading virtual currencies to trick kids into spending real money. Experts warn the design exploits legal loopholes because players can't cash out their winnings, effectively normalising gambling for minors. The federal government has put Roblox on notice while regulators consider introducing strict mandatory age classifications for online social games. Toby Goff reporting.
1: The World Health Organization has declared an emergency of international concern about an Ebola outbreak in Africa. More than 87 people have been killed by the disease in Congo and surrounding countries. The organization's chief, Dr. Tedros Adhanom Ghebreyesus, says international experts are now on the ground.
6: Working side by side with DRC health authorities to respond to and contain the outbreak. DRC has a strong track record in Ebola response and control.
1: And Eurovision 2026 has been won by Bulgaria ahead of Israel and Romania. Aussie Delta Goodrum placed fourth, our best result yet, and the first time we've had a top five placing since Dami Im in 2016. This is Air News.
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1: First to AFL, and Wollulup has beaten Essendon 104-61 at the MCG this afternoon. NRL and the Knights have defeated the Titans 36-12 in Brisbane. Meantime, Nathan Cleary's future remains up in the air, with the Panthers halfback yet to make a decision on whether he'll stay at the club beyond next year. Sarah Patterson reports.
8: What Cleary does next has been a major talking point ever since his dad, Ivan, announced that he'd be stepping down as head coach of Penrith at the end of the 2027 season. Providing an update on his own situation, Nathan says he won't be making a call on his future for at least the next 6 to 8 weeks. Instead, his full focus will be on the upcoming State of Origin period.
1: Tennis and the clay court preparations continue in Europe. Here's Air Sport's Paul Walsh.
9: Ukraine's Elena Svitolina has secured her third Rome Open title when she defeated Coco Gauff in three sets, 6-4, 6-7, 6-2. The world number 7 defeated Alina Rybakina and Iga Swiatek on her way to the final, proving the perfect preparation for next week's French Open. In the men's draw, it's Jannik Sinner taking on Casper Ruud later tonight. Hamburg, Geneva and Strasbourg will all host clay court tournaments this week, with the Aussies Alex Di Meunier, Rinki Hijikata, Alexi Poprin, James Duckworth, Daria Kasatkina, Maya Joint and Talia Gibson all honing their skills before the second Grand Slam tournament of the year in Paris.
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11: Yes, 17th of May, Sunday the 17th of May, partly cloudy, slight chance of a shower, the chance of a thunderstorm along with the coast along the coastal fringe, light winds. Tomorrow, Monday the 18th of May, we've got cloudy, a very high chance of rain, most likely from the late morning, light winds. Overnight temperatures falling between 11 and 14, with daytime temperatures reaching between 18 and 22. And the fire danger for the four areas, North Coast, Greater Hunter, Greater Sydney region and Central Range, I got nothing. I got nothing. There's no rating there. So Midway Les here on 2CHR has got nothing. So I hope you're enjoying the music that I'm putting across for you. And to start this hour off, we will go back to an Australian artist that fronted for LRB and Axiom and quite a few others, and as well as a very good solo career, Mr. Glenn Shorrock with Dream Lover.

Dream Lover. There we go. You're listening to Midway Les here at 2CHR 96.5 on the FM dial. Got one here for a couple, actually. And Tina from Singleton wanted a couple of Creedence songs. Oh, I'm going to put in Bad Moon and Lodi. And I was up around Cutterbry area one day, and I come across Tina up there, and we went in there and had a wine shandy in there, and some people pulled up and asked for a bourbon, and we can't remember what type of bourbon it was, but we'd never ever heard of it before. But anyway, here's Creedence with Bad Moon.

Credence, CCR, hey, Lodi and Bad Moon, what a great couple of songs there. Tina, I hope you like those. And I'm going back in for another dip here for Joanne at Mayfield. She loves the Archies. So I'm going to play a little bit of Sweet Sugar Sugar for you.

0: those Russians.
1: Oh, those Russians. Ah, you're listening here, Easy Listening with Midway Les here on this Sunday evening. I hope everybody's enjoying what I'm playing, and we're going to dust off a little bit of Roger Whittaker. Oh, Roger Whittaker, back in the day, he had a brilliant voice and was a very, very good songwriter and performer as well. And we're going to go with I Don't Believe in Ifs Anymore, and I'm going to sneak in another one there with Roger Whittaker as well as The Last Farewell. Hope you enjoy.

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4: Yes, you're listening in to Easy Listening with Midway Les here on this Sunday evening, the 17th of May at 7:32. We had a request, well, I had a request for these, and oh my goodness, I don't even know whether when this fellow wrote these and released these, I don't even know whether we had electricity and running water, but... although, I suppose if you ask Doc and Wal from out Brankston Way, they'd soon tell you whether there was electricity and water around it. It's like, Demis Roussos. Oh, my goodness. Demis Roussos. Forever and ever. And also, my friend, the wind. So, here we go with a double of Demis. I'm just blowing the dust away first. Sorry.

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1: 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We're going to go to a Bee Gees song, the 1st of May.

0: Okay, you're listening to 2CHR here on this Sunday evening, easy listening. Had a phone call from Jim from Maitland, and Jim would like Roger Whittaker's song. We played a couple of Rogers earlier, but we can do another one for him, and this is the Sloop John B.
1: I've learned that it always pays to finish with a song everybody's very familiar with. If you feel like making a lot of noise, you can. This is one I've sung for years and years, an old friend of mine.

Roger Whittaker with Sloop John B. There, Jim, I hope you liked that one. Just got a request for an Alan Jackson song, Everything I Love. I hope you enjoy this one.

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4: Yes, you're here with Midway Les here this Sunday evening doing some easy listening for another hour. Another hour. We're getting to the sort of the pointy end of the stick. I hope you're enjoying it. You're here on 2CHR 96.5 FM. As I said, we go to Cessnock and Maitland and, some other areas pick it up, and also streaming on the World Wide Web. And I know that's very popular and going very well because I know I've got some friends tonight up in Ballina, Clary and Wendy. They're listening in. Up to Bly Bly, they're listening in. That's Colin and Joni. And then take a sharp left and go out to Lightning Ridge to Buster and June. And then we've got down to Singleton. We've got Tina, Darren and Tilly over there listening, and heaps others. And June. And then we've got down to Singleton. We've got Tina, Darren and Tilly over there listening, and

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1: I'm Mark Dransfield. It's been revealed remaining ISIS-linked Australian women returning from Syria will not be forced into a de-radicalisation program if they escape criminal charges. Four of the so-called ISIS brides returned to Australia this month, three of whom were charged with serious offences, while one was released without restriction. Seven more Australian women are expected to return from Syria this year, along with their children. Nationals MP David Littleproud says Australia does not owe them anything.
2: Why are we in any hurry to bring them back at all? We can impose what we call a temporary exclusion order that keeps them out for 2 years. We're prepared to go further and longer than that if necessary.
1: The Prime Minister is defending his government's budget in the face of polling that shows Australians think Labor lied about changes to negative gearing and capital gains tax. Opposition leader Angus Taylor announced plans to end workers' tax bracket creep in his budget reply through welfare and bureaucracy cuts. Anthony Albanese says his government is supporting Australians.
3: We've got tax cuts on July 1, and next year we'll have another tax cut on July 1, and we'll have as well our WATO, our Working Australian Tax Offset, of $250, which will be permanent. Now, there's an enormous black hole in the coalition costings.
1: A 38-year-old man killed in a shark attack off WA's Rottnest Island has been identified as a dad from Perth's northern suburbs. Alastair Kirkby reports.
4: Father of two and spearfisher Stephen Mataboni was bitten on the lower legs while diving around a kilometre northwest of the island just before 10 o'clock yesterday morning. Mataboni was retrieved by his friends and given CPR before being taken back to the shore. Emergency services took over his care, but he couldn't be saved. In a statement, Mataboni's wife has thanked everyone for their messages and says the family's hearts are broken. Alastair Kirkby, Perth.
1: A new study has warned millions of young children are being systematically scammed on internet gaming platform Roblox. Toby Goff explains.
5: University of Sydney researchers say the global gaming juggernaut is exposing children as young as six to predatory gambling-like practices. The study found 14 out of 15 games on the platform use tactics like fake countdown timers and misleading virtual currencies to trick kids into spending real money. Experts warn the design exploits legal loopholes because players can't cash out their winnings, effectively normalising gambling for minors. The federal government has put Roblox on notice while regulators consider introducing strict mandatory age classifications for online social games. Toby Goff reporting.
1: The World Health Organization has declared an emergency of international concern about an Ebola outbreak in Africa. More than 87 people have been killed by the disease in Congo and surrounding countries. The organization's chief, Dr. Tedros Adhanom Ghebreyesus, says international experts are now on the ground.
6: Working side by side with DRC health authorities to respond to and contain the outbreak. DRC has a strong track record in Ebola response and control.
1: And Eurovision 2026 has been won by Bulgaria ahead of Israel and Romania. Aussie Delta Goodrum placed fourth, our best result yet, and the first time we've had a top five placing since Dami Im in 2016. This is Air News.
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1: First to AFL, and Wollongong has beaten Essendon 104-61 at the MCG this afternoon. NRL and the Knights have defeated the Titans 36-12 in Brisbane. Meantime, Nathan Cleary's future remains up in the air, with the Panthers halfback yet to make a decision on whether he'll stay at the club beyond next year. Sarah Patterson reports.
8: What Cleary does next has been a major talking point ever since his dad, Ivan, announced that he'd be stepping down as head coach of Penrith at the end of the 2027 season. Providing an update on his own situation, Nathan says he won't be making a call on his future for at least the next 6 to 8 weeks. Instead, his full focus will be on the upcoming State of Origin period.
1: Tennis and the clay court preparations continue in Europe. Here's Air Sports' Paul Walsh.
9: Ukraine's Elena Svitolina has secured her third Rome Open title when she defeated Coco Gauff in three sets, 6-4, 6-7, 6-2. The world number seven defeated Alina Rybakina and and Iga Swiatek on her way to the final, proving the perfect preparation for next week's French Open. In the men's draw, it's Jannik Sinner taking on Casper Ruud later tonight. Hamburg, Geneva and Strasbourg will all host clay court tournaments this week, with the Aussies Alex de Minaur, Rinki Hijikata, Alexi Poprin, James Duckworth, Daria Kasatkina, Maya Joint and Talia Gibson all honing their skills before the second Grand Slam tournament of the year in Paris.
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12: Yes, you've got today, May 17th, partly cloudy, slight chance of a shower, the chance of a thunderstorm along the coastal fringe with light winds. Tomorrow, the 18th of May, Monday, cloudy, very high chance of rain, most likely from the late morning. Light winds overnight, temperatures falling between 11 and 14. And daytime temperatures reaching between 18 and 22. And the fire danger, there's no rating right across the board for the North Coast, Greater Hunter, Greater Sydney region and Central Ranges. 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As I said, we go to Cessnock and Maitland Lowell, the local government area, and stream on the World Wide Web. And I know we're getting out there. So I just hope you're enjoying the program. And I want to thank all the people that have called in and give me a bit of support for the new boy on the block, and it's a long time since I've been a new boy, but anyway, the new fella on the block, and thank you very much for your positive feedback. I do appreciate it, and I got a two play here of Celine Dion, which I had a request for from Lee from Newcastle. So hope you enjoy these, Lee.

Oh my goodness, what a set of pipes on that French Canadian woman, Celine Dion. Listen, I had another phone call from Jim at Maitland. He wanted to know, could I do a couple of Crystal songs for him? Yeah, we can do that, Jim. We'll do what you wanted to do, Ron. And I couldn't find that, and then he kissed me, but I put in He's a Rebel. So, mate, there's a couple from the Crystals coming up.

There you go, Jim. A couple from the Crystals. But I did find a version of that, Then He Kissed Me, by Nolene Battley. So, mate, we'll give it a spin and see what it sounds like. You're listening to 2CHR 96.5 on the FM dial here with Midway Les here for an easy listening. We're just getting towards the pointy end of the stick of the night. So I hope you've enjoyed.

Yes, and then he kissed me. Nolene Battley, I hope you liked that one. Jim, it wasn't the one you wanted, but we got away with it. So here's one from the King of Rock himself, Mr. Elvis Aaron Presley, with a Burning Love.

Got a hunk of burning love there, baby. Hunk of burning love. Now it's Midway Les here on 2CHR. We're going to go to the police now with Don't Stand So Close to Me.

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4: Yes, you're on the downhill slide here with Easy Listening with Midway Les here this Sunday evening. I've had an absolute ball again this afternoon and tonight, and I hope you've enjoyed some of the music, and like I said, I appreciate some of the feedback that I've got from you guys out there that have been enjoying the music, and I hope I can continue to play something that you like. And this one here, she's a great performer, great artist, and great songwriter as well, and great, as I said, great in everything she does. Shania Twain with Honey, I'm Home.

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1: 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Going to Cessnock and Maitland government areas and anywhere else that can pick us up, and also streaming on the World Wide Web. Hope you've enjoyed this Sunday night, because I've had an absolute screamer of an afternoon and night, and we will start getting towards the pointy end of the stick with maybe Travis Tritt with Anymore.

Great tune. What a great artist as well. This is Midway Les here with some easy listening on 2CHR. And I had a call from Jeff from Pelham. He said he would like a Paul Kelly song. Well, we can do that. Jeff, we'll go with Paul Kelly with Deeper Water.

0: Yeah, g'day again, 2CHR listeners. It's Alex from Nui Solar Co. 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
7: 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We're going to Cessnock, Maitland, anywhere else you can pick it up, and streaming on the World Wide Web as well. So hopefully there's people out there that they might be able to understand us, but they'll be listening anyway. Listen, I just had a call from a fella that's been out on a... working out on the tractor in the paddock all afternoon, evening. He's been listening into the program, and he said he enjoyed it very much. So that's what it's all about. So this one's for you, mate. This is from one of the presenters here, a fellow by the name of Rick Foray, with 6 days on the road. But, mate, 6 days on the tractor is probably hard enough as well. So, mate, hope you like it.

0: make it home tonight.
1: Ah, 6 days on the road, and I'm gonna make it home tonight. Yes. Okay, well, this will be my last one tonight, and following me will be Paddy's DJ podcast with Paddy's Country. Hang around for that. That'll go from 9 till 11, and then from 11 till 6 a.m. you have music overnight. And then in the morning you'll have from 6 till 9 breakfast with Brian Stitt. So if you're around, please listen in and give him a call if you want to, and he'll play something for you if you want it. So we're going to finish off with a mate of mine. Lost him back before December of last year, a fellow by the name of Roy Cooper from down on, he was from down the Central Coast, an absolutely brilliant musician, brilliant performer, brilliant artist, was in the music industry for a long time. So we'll finish off with Roy's Cooper song of, which won him some awards too, a song called High Mountain Yodel. So good evening, folks. Good evening to you all. Sleep safely and have a safe night. And thank you until next time.

Okay, thank you, Lindsay Butler. Now let's get on with this week's Paddy's Country. Coming to you from the Hunter Valley of New South Wales, where it's nice supposed to be autumn.

Yeah, supposed to be. It's still very hot down here. Come on down for a holiday. Okay, we've got the mixture of collections of street. Mustang Radio, Blue Shamrock Radio, K2, and quite a few others that go along the way. Dear. So let's get straight into it. And I've also given you this week's top 15 mixed in with the rest because sometimes you don't get to hear them all. All right, so let's see what we have for you. Chris McClyman, Bridget Bowman, Alice Benford, and Alan and Tris. So on with the show. Thanks, Lindsay. See you at the end of the program.

Yes, it's time I give Trent a bit of a call and see how they are. Coming up is Chad Lodge, Lachlan, Ashley, Haley Jensen, and Eileen Allen.

Yes, and welcome back. Where have you been? Oh, he's been away, of course, having a cup of coffee. To our audiences out there, hello and welcome, wherever you are across this big, wide planet of ours. It looks small when you look at the moon these days on the television, with the spaceship just coming back home. What a magnificent sight. Anyway, back to our audiences. Thank you for listening wherever you are across the world. And if you have anything at all, do you write poetry? Good. I love reading out poetry, and I always find one that I can put a bit of music behind to make it sound even better. Have you got friends in the services overseas at the present moment, sadly fighting? I'll say no more on that. If you do have males or females, please send me their email address and a little message for them, and I will forward it on with a track of music, okay? Don't worry. Everything I get on my computer, I take it off immediately and save it on a side one, okay, which is not on the internet. So please, take care of that, won't you? And anybody else? Yes, anybody else who would like to say hello here on Paddy's Country? Here is my address after this next particular song. Kedron Road.

And just before I give you the address, let me tell you that the program goes out in many countries. And some of those countries are New Zealand, Australia, believe it or not. Yes, all around Australia. Over to the UK, to Ireland, and to Belgium, Germany. And let me see, let's go a bit further apart to Canada and to the United States of America. It's just to name some. Okay, now my email address, are you ready? Is Paddy's, singular, Paddy's _ country _ radio at yahoo.com. And if you feel like it as well, just let me know where you are at the present moment. Let's say just, for instance, Vietnam, Hong Kong, or wherever. Just send me a little note to say, Gene, or whatever your name is, in Vietnam, or Ireland, or what. Okay, on with the show. And we do have, hang on. Let me see, what's that one? I'm not sure what that one is. No good. Putin. Oh, I'll just play it. And then it's Gary R. Palmer, J.K. Coltrane, and Sophie Time.

Well, if you can believe it, you're no good, the purple diapers. Gary P. Farmer, come on down from New Zealand, get me out of trouble.

Well, now it's time to thank some people, in particular the radio stations who broadcast and air my program across the world. Thank you and your staff and your background staff as well. It's much appreciated. And thank you for many, many years of service. To our digital downloaders, which I have now 16 of across the world as well. And each and one of you, thank you as well. To our artists who send in their music individually for airplay on Paddy's Country, we thank you. To my technicians and my staff, when not staff, I can't call them staff, my dear friends, thank you. Okay, now we have Gail Russell and we have Wiley Clyde, I think it is. And then we have a collection of music that has no name. So we're going to play some and see how they go. All right? I obviously haven't played them before.

Well, I think many of us would remember Willie Coyote, not in this form, but on television. I never missed it when I was a kid. Willie Coyote, oh my goodness gracious. Okay, Phil Moore's next, and Phil Stevens. It looks like we've got two for Phil Stevens, haven't we? Yes, I think we've got two for Phil Stevens. And then Noel Balfour and Shelley Jones.

My name is Phil Steens from Nelson, New Zealand. This is a song I recorded back in 2009 on my Give Me One More Shot album called River of Memories. I do hope you enjoy my version.

Well, I'm sorry, Noel. Apparently, you were jumped on. That was a track by that great Barry Thornton, who I've been using for many years as a nice signature tune. But that was one of the ones that I hadn't played, so I thought we'd throw that one in. Nancy Miller, you are next, so come on. And then Wendy Jewell, come on down.

Well, we had a little bit of swapping around there, didn't we? Well, we did get an old Balfour in for you. So, thanks for that. Laura Dunning, Nancy Mueller, Red Hot, and Alan Barron. I think Alan Barron's New Zealand as well.

I'm not surprised the New Zealanders, a lot of them sing about rivers and mountains because it's an absolutely beautiful country. North and south, the highways just flow down through the north and south, and the scenery is absolutely gorgeous. And of course, I think the rivers more or less run in the same sort of direction. It's beautiful. I haven't been, but I certainly would love to. Max Jackson, Sandra, Anthony Snape, and Bruin.

We just released our new album, My Town, in 2015, which was recorded by Robert Mackay in Harvey Bay under Pacific International Music. And we've released our first track, My Town, and we're hoping to release our next single.

And that was brewing with a little something live from Tamra. That must have been down outside one of the shops. Yes, I used to do that too. Okay. Eight Ball Aiken, Rodney Cowell, Lynn Boutel, and Lilia Adams.

Yes, the great Lilia Adams. I got a feeling that Lilia has gone on rest. In other words, I think she might have quit singing. But I'll give her a call and check. Now, listen up, audiences, wherever you are. Next week, I'm going to do what I sometimes do, and that is change my routine. I'm going to start at the bottom of the list, which is Z. YWXV, yes. And I'm going to get one singer from each alphabet number all the way to the top. Well, as far as we can go, okay? Maybe two or three or four in the same category. We'll see how we go. A week after that, of course, the 25th of August is the Anzac Week, commemoration of the Second World War. If you have a track you'd like played for that particular time, or a message to any of your family who have been involved in wars even then and now, please let me know. My email address is coming up when I'm finishing the program. All right? But next week, Z to A. Let's see what we got for you now. Ain't I'm a Doe by Johnny Chester. Jenny, I beg your pardon, Joan Smith.

Oh, there's Lindsay, so that means it's time for me to pack up the equipment and have a rest until next week, ladies, gentlemen, boys, and girls. Don't forget my email address is paddy's_country_radio@yahoo.com. As I said, Anzac's coming up. If you have a request for people in the services, let me know. And you've got a short message, let me know. Meanwhile, next week, the 18th, Z up to a special run. Okay, for me, have a wonderful week ahead. Thanks, everyone, for partitioning in what is it again, Paddy's Country, across the world. Bye-bye for now. Take care, everybody. Take care, won't you?

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The truth about the Carroll County accident. Cause the county ordered Dad a marble monument.

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2: Would you like to be a volunteer at 2CHR but do not want to be an on-air presenter? 2CHR has a vacancy for a volunteer to assist in our office. 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That's 49 911 286. 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
4: Your community radio station, 2CHR, Central Hunter Community Broadcasters Incorporated, are bound by the provisions of the Broadcasting Services Act and must comply with the license conditions and the codes of practice applicable to a community broadcasting service. 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
5: Now here's a little story. To tell it is a must. About an unsung hero that moves away a dust. Some people make a fortune, others earn a mint. My old man don't earn much. In fact, he's flipping skint.

0: I say, Les.
1: Yeah?
0: I found a police dog in my dustbin.
1: Well, how do you know he's a police dog?
0: He had a policeman with him. Though my old man's a dustman, he's got an heart of gold. He got married recently, though he's 86 years old. We said, here, hang on, Dad. You're getting past your prime. He said, well, when you get my age, it helps to pass the time. Hey! My old man's a dustman, he wears a dustman's hat. He wears got blimey trousers and he lives in a council flat. I say, I say, I say. My dustbin's full of lilies.
1: Well,

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0: The Rotary Club of Cessnock. 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
1: Well, I've ripped and dug out burrows on a sandy bullock hill. Eradicating rabbits doesn't take a lot of skill, but a boy born in the Mallee doesn't find them hard to kill. No self-respecting farmer lets a rodent eat his wheat. 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

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And I still love the smell of that sandy soil. Some say it's dusty, some say it's gold, 'cause it grows the sweetest fat lambs the market's ever sold.

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1: Your community radio station 2CHR, Central Hunter Community Broadcasters Incorporated, are bound by the provisions of the Broadcasting Services Act and must comply with the license conditions and the codes of practice applicable to a community broadcasting service. 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

0: at the Uniting Church Hall, Cessnock, on the corner of Cumberland Street and Cooper Street. 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
4: Your community radio station, 2CHR, Central Hunter Community Broadcasters Incorporated, are bound by the provisions of the Broadcasting Services Act and must comply with the license conditions and the codes of practice applicable to a community broadcasting service. A copy of the relevant section of the Broadcasting Services Act and the codes of practice may be perused at the office of 2CHR, located 2 to 4 Vincent Street, Cessnock, between the hours of 9 a.m. and 4 p.m., Monday to Friday.

photograph to some old gray-bearded men sitting on a bench outside a general store. They said, yes, she's been here, but their memory wasn't clear. Was it yesterday? No, wait, the day before. Finally got a ride with a preacher man who asked, were you bound on such a cold, dark afternoon? As we drove on through the rain, as he listened, I explained that he left me.

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2: Would you like to be a volunteer at 2CHR but do not want to be an on-air presenter? 2CHR has a vacancy for a volunteer to assist in our office. 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That's 49 911 286.
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1: Good morning, I'm Lee Harrison. An international emergency has been declared by the World Health Organization due to an outbreak of Ebola in Central Africa. Nearly 90 people have been killed by the recent spike in Congo and Uganda. BBC correspondent Emery Macamino says doctors, nurses and experts are heading to the impacted area.
2: Teams are being deployed on the ground. We understand that they haven't yet set up the Ebola treatment centres, so teams from the government and as well as teams from aid workers, they'll be deploying to the epicentre, which is among. So teams from the government and as well as teams from aid workers, they'll be deploying to the epicentre, which is Mongwalos.

0: creep in his budget reply if the coalition returns to government in 2028. Anthony Albanese says he's supporting Australians right now.
1: We've got tax cuts on July 1, and next year we'll have another tax cut on July 1, and we'll have as well our WATO, our Working Australian Tax Offset, of $250, which will be permanent. Now, there's an enormous black hole in the coalition costings.
0: An unruly passenger has allegedly bitten a flight attendant on a plane heading for the United States. The Qantas flight from Melbourne to Dallas was forced to divert to Tahiti to drop the man off. Local police are investigating, while the man's been banned from all Qantas flights. The Department of Foreign Affairs has confirmed no Australians were killed after a freight train smashed into a public bus in central Bangkok. Donna Sirimana reports.
2: The collision near Makassan Station triggering a fierce blaze that engulfed the bus carrying dozens of civilians and damaged several nearby vehicles. Initial reports suggest the bus became trapped on the tracks during heavy traffic, leaving the oncoming train unable to stop in time. Emergency crews have contained the fire and are continuing to search the wreckage for survivors. Donna Sirimana reporting.
0: Australians behind the wheel are being urged to slow down and drive safer this Road Safety Week. WA is experiencing one of the worst starts to the year compared to the rest of the country. Rhys Heron from WA's RAC says the impact of road trauma is far-reaching.
3: National Road Safety Week is an important opportunity to have a conversation about road safety with the people you care about. Make a commitment to always travel safe, whether you're driving, riding or walking.
0: And a number of health organisations, including Cancer Council Australia, are urging the government to hold firm on current anti-smoking measures. In an open letter, the group says they're concerned that tobacco companies are trying to use the rise in the black market to get current tax levels relaxed. This is Air News.
4: Now the latest from Air Sport.
0: West Coast has come from behind to upset the Giants by 17 points in the AFL. It snaps a six-game losing streak for the Eagles. St Kilda's defeated a depleted Richmond by 36 points at Marvel Stadium. Essendon coach Brad Scott believes his side blew any chance of victory against Fremantle early in the match. The Dockers dominated the first half, kicking 10 goals to 1, eventually running out 43-point winners. Scott says the players let themselves down in the opening term.
5: The contest is the non-negotiable part of it, and that was just in the first quarter, nowhere near where it needed to be, particularly given against any opponent, but an opponent that's won 8 in a row.
0: The New Zealand Warriors have torn the Brisbane Broncos apart in the NRL's Magic Round, New Zealand beating the home side by 42 points to 12. Warriors hooker Wade Egan says the club's fans helped them deliver.
6: Everywhere we go, to be fair, we don't have an away game. We sell out stadiums in Sydney, Brisbane, wherever we go, so it's awesome. Then we've got the best fans of the comp.
0: In other games, the Panthers have defeated the Dragons and the Knights too good for the Titans. And Conor McGregor will make his UFC comeback in a rematch against Max Holloway, a welterweight bout in mid-July in Las Vegas. Australian Independent Radio News.
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8: And good morning and welcome to a new week here on 2CHR on this 18th day of May. I hope you're well. I hope you slept good. You good? That's good. I'm glad to hear it. It is 6:05 here, as you probably know. It's currently about 16 degrees outside, heading for 22 pretty much everywhere across the valley today. It's only going to get up to 21 on the coast. We're not going to squibble about 1 degree, are we? The sun will rise this morning at 20 to 7 and set at 5:04, and the humidity is sitting on 97%. There was a little bit of drizzle outside, just a very tiny little bit of drizzle, just enough to make you put the windscreen wipers on and off and on and off and on and off. Where's the weather? Here it is. Today, across the valley, it's going to be cloudy with a very high chance of rain most likely this afternoon and this evening. So that's on its way, and that will ease off, I think, on Tuesday.

On Tuesday, it's going to be cloudy with a very high chance of rain, most likely in the morning. Chance of a thunderstorm along the coastal fringe on Tuesday. Minimums on Tuesday ranging between 12 and 15, getting up to between 18 and 22. On Wednesday, partly cloudy, medium chance of showers along the coastal fringe. Temperature-wise, pretty much a bit cooler overnight. Minimums between 8 and 11, getting up to between 16 and 20 in the daytime. And on Thursday, partly cloudy once again, with a high chance of showers along the coast and a slight chance elsewhere. So looks like the Savo and tomorrow morning, probably, look like they might be a little bit damp. I think that we're not talking huge amounts of rain, but maybe 10 or 15 mils, something like that. What else can I tell you? I can tell you that I can't see the weather pole unless there's a car going past and shines its light on it, which it just did. Thank you for that. What's today? Monday, so we don't do anything special on Monday, do we? Just sit here and waffle on and play music and talk to people on the phone. If you want to give us a ring, 4990-5965 is the number to ring. It's coffee time. I feel like it's gone too quickly and smoothly. That's nice. Are you well? That's good. Roll over and go back to sleep if you want to. I'm going to go and have a cup of coffee. See you in a bit.

words, but nothing there. He'd sit in the shade and watch the chickens peck. And his teeth were gone, but what the heck? I thought that he walked

Oh, yes. You're supposed to talk to the people. Don't just sit there looking at the window. How are you? You good? Who was that? I'm not paying attention to you. That was Randy Travis. Before that, we heard from Adam Harvey together with Troy Cassidaly and Scott McKenzie singing about San Francisco. It's 21 minutes past six here on your local community radio station, 2CHR. I've dragged out a playlist. Got a lot of country stuff in it this morning.

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3: It's 6:30 here on that very station. It is about 16 degrees outside at the moment, heading for 22. A bit drizzly out there. I don't know if it still was drizzly earlier anyway. But you can expect a little bit of rain after lunch today, I think. Around the rest of the country, in the capital cities, in Sydney today, rain increasing with a top of 23. Melbourne, a light shower. Isn't that nice? They're just going to have a light shower or two. And it's going to hit 17. In Brisbane, it'll rain. And the temperature will reach 22 degrees. Perth, partly cloudy, 23. Adelaide, a shower or two, 19. Cloudy in Hobart, 16. Rain increasing in Canberra with a top of 15. That's a bit miserable. And in Darwin today, a shower or two and a top of 31. Hope you're good. Give us a ring if you want. 499 0595.

That was Loudon Wainwright, I think the third, but I'm not sure. It could be the first or second. No, it's Loudon Wainwright the third. The second and first Loudon Wainwrights, as far as I know, didn't record any records. It is 21 minutes to 7 o'clock. We'll have the news for you at 7 o'clock. Here's an oldie.

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5: 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I can see the weather poll. Dave rang and said it's raining out at Campbell Estate, so I guess it might be raining a little bit outside. I think there is some rain coming. I had a look on the map. There's a bit of rain coming over from the west. Looks like it's going to get here fairly soon. Looks like it could be a wet arvo. I hope you are well. If you want to give us a ring, 499-0595 is Adam Faith. Before the break, by the way, we heard from the new Vaudeville band. I don't know what the old Vaudeville band was like, but the new Vaudeville band are quite acceptable. And The Move before that. Here's Adam Faith.

That was Adam Faith. Don't get me wrong, but I do think he was trying to sound a bit like Buddy Holly. But he had a lot of hits in the very early 60s and the late 50s. And he died fairly young too. I think he was only about 60, 62 or something. It is 7 minutes to 7 here on 2CHR 96.5. Is the Wilburys.

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2: Good morning, I'm Lee Harrison. The federal government is facing an uphill battle selling its budget, according to the first polls since the financial blueprint was announced. Those surveyed by News Poll believe budget measures will be bad for the economy and make people worse off. The separate Resolve research shows voters are angry Labor broke its election promises, although more support changes to capital gains tax and negative gearing than oppose it. Labor's Housing Minister Claire O'Neill says it would have been surprising if the polls had gone in the other direction.
3: We want to make sure that Australians support the things our government's doing. We do need to do hard things, though, and this budget contains quite a lot of them. You know, we need to constrain spending on the NDIS. We need to make sure that we're addressing the housing challenges confronting the country.
2: The US president's warning Iran the clock is ticking amid stalled talks to permanently end the conflict in the Middle East. Donald Trump has taken to social media to warn officials in Tehran they'd better get moving fast or, quote, there won't be anything left of them. Iranian state media reports the US didn't make any concrete concession in response to fast or, quote, there won't be anything left of them. Iranian state media reports the US didn't make any concrete concession in response to the

0: health emergency of international concern. There have been 246 suspected cases of Ebola and at least 80 deaths reported in the Democratic Republic of Congo. It doesn't meet the criteria of a pandemic, but the agency warns it could potentially be a much larger outbreak than what's currently being reported. WHO Director General Dr. Tedros Adhanom Ghebreyesus says they're releasing emergency funds to provide immediate support.
1: Priority actions include strengthening disease surveillance, active case finding and contact tracing, infection prevention and control in health facilities, expanding access to safe clinical care, and increasing laboratory testing capacity.
0: A number of health organisations, including the Cancer Council of Australia, are urging the government to hold firm on current anti-smoking measures. In an open letter, the group says they're concerned that tobacco companies are trying to use the rise in the black market to get current tax levels relaxed. The Federal Education Minister has reportedly pulled the plug on 13 research projects at Australian universities over national security fears. And Russia says three people have been killed in a large-scale Ukrainian drone attack in the Moscow region. This is Air News.
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0: St Kilda's defeated a depleted Richmond by 36 points at Marvel Stadium. Injuries continue to take its toll on Richmond's list, with Campbell Gray's hamstring opening the door for possible VFL top-ups for the Tigers on Friday night. Nick Bloston's slinging tackle on Ryan Burns in the final quarter may also come under MRO scrutiny, further compounding the Tigers' woes, while Sam Cumming hobbled to the bench with a corked quad in the dying minutes. The NRL Magic Round is wrapped up in Brisbane with three games. Terry Daniel reports.
3: The New Zealand Warriors have torn apart the Brisbane Broncos in the NRL's Magic Round, New Zealand beating the home side 42 points to 12. Warriors hooker Wade Egan says the club fans helped them deliver.
4: Everywhere we go, to be fair, we don't have an away game. We sell out stadiums in Sydney, Brisbane, wherever we go, so it's awesome. Then we've got the best fans in the comp.
3: Earlier, the Newcastle Knights had a win over the Gold Coast Titans, 36-12. And the Penrith Panthers have defeated the St George Dragons, 28-6, in the last of the weekend's NRL games. Terry Daniel, Air Sport.
0: And in the NBA playoffs, the San Antonio Spurs have dismantled the Minnesota Timberwolves to progress to the Western Conference Finals. Australian Independent Radio News.
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6: G'day, it's 7:05 here on Monday, Brekkie. It looks like it's dry outside at the moment. I looked on the map, I don't think it's raining in Cessnock or Maitland at the moment, but there is a lot of widespread rain around Merriwar and Dubbo out that way, Gilgandra. It looks like it's heading our way, so we're probably going to get a bit of dampness a bit later on. It's currently 16 degrees outside, heading for 22 in Cessnock and Maitland and Singleton. Newcastle's going to hit 21. The sun will set this evening at 5:04, and the humidity sitting on about 97%. Cloudy day coming up with a very high chance of rain, most likely during the Sabo and this evening. Tomorrow, cloudy and a very high chance of rain, most likely in the morning. There could be a thunderstorm along the coastal fringe on Tuesday. On Wednesday, partly cloudy once again with a medium chance of showers along the coastal fringe. And on Thursday, partly cloudy with a high chance of showers along the coastal fringe and a slight chance elsewhere. So we get through a bit of rain today and tomorrow, and it looks like it's going to be just cloudy, but we probably won't get a lot of rain around here. They need some rain out the west too, so it looks like they're getting some. That's good. What else can I tell you weather-wise? Nothing much. I can go and have a cup of tea and just relax. What about you? You're going to go and have a cup of tea? You're not? Why? Come on. I am. And a biscuit. And see a man about a dog. See you soon.

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1: Before that, we heard from Smokey Robinson and The Miracles, The Tears of a Clown. Oh, dearie me, the poor clown. Poor sad clown. Clowns are supposed to be funny, but they're always sad, aren't they? It's weird. It is 24 minutes past 7 here on your local community radio station, 2CHR 96.5. I stuck my head outside. There's a very, very, very, very, very little slight drizzle, but it's probably stopped. But there is some rain coming from the west, by the look of it. I'm going to play ABBA now. And not ABBA now, ABBA now. ABBA now. It's ABBA Dare and ABBA Glisten and ABBA Main and Aberdeen, if you played Where and Why on last Friday. I'm going to play ABBA, not because of Eurovision, but it just happened to be in the playlist. But the Eurovision thing I was just on, and it was won by, I don't know the girl's name, but she came from Bulgaria. I don't think there's a lot of pop music. I can't remember the last time Bulgaria had a hit. Anyway, congratulations to them. I'll see if I can find the song somewhere that won this year's Eurovision. But Delta Goodrum came fourth. That's pretty good, eh? Australia came fourth. Thanks to Delta. Good on you, Delta. Here's ABBA anyway, by the way. They won it in 2005.
0: Not with this song, though.

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5: It is 27 minutes to the news at 8. Still about 16 degrees outside. There is some rain coming by the look of it. Ping. Somebody just pinged me on my phone. I hope you're well. If you want to give us a ring, 4990-5965. Here's Conway Twitty doing Joy to the World. This will be interesting.

0: I thought it might have been this joy to the world. Right. Different one.
1: Joy to the Lord, the Lord is come.
0: No, I was just trying to imagine Conway Twitty singing that one. It is 24 minutes to the news at 8 o'clock. Here's the Trogs.

That was indeed George Hamilton the Fourth, which would imply that there were three George Hamiltons before him. What is it with the Americans, though? Was it George Hamilton? Do you know any Aussies that are like Bryan Stitt the Fifth? I don't. You know anybody like that? Slim Newton the Third? Anyway, that was George Hamilton the Fourth. Don't know much about George, but there was a song written by John D. Loudermilk and Bob Gibson, who you may recall on Friday, I played a song called You're Still Gonna Die. Well, that was Bob Gibson. He also helped write that song. They're clever, these guys, aren't they? Here's Vince Gill with a bit of help from Paul Franklin.

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6: It's 10 minutes to 8 o'clock. We'll have the news for you at 8 o'clock. I know I played the new Vaudeville Band earlier, but you don't mind if I play the same artist a couple of times in 3 hours, do you? You don't care.

Oxley Kernaghan. It's a couple of minutes to the news at 8 o'clock. You got a lot of rabbits around your place at the moment. They're bloody everywhere. I Googled how to discourage rabbits from coming into your garden. And at Carol's place, there's a million bloody rabbits. They dig the holes everywhere. So we bought one of the things it suggested to get give them a full scent was lavender. So we bought a couple of lavender plants, seed, you know, big ones from, not fully grown, but, you know, about 6 inches high from Bunnings. Am I allowed to say Bunnings? And guess what? They ate them.

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2: Good morning, I'm Lee Harrison. The Albanese government has taken a big hit in two new opinion polls taken after handing down its budget of broken promises. Michael Packey reports.
3: Labor vowed to deliver what it calls a reforming budget, reining in key tax breaks for investors and returning the money saved into an ongoing $250 tax offset for workers, despite using a fair whack of its political capital after last year's thumping election win. Voters are not happy. Those surveyed by a news poll rated the budget as the worst for the economy in more than 30 years, while a separate Resolve survey marked the government down for breaking its promise not to touch capital gains and negative gearing. But both polls still have Labor in front, One Nation a close second, and the Coalition trails in third spot. Michael Packey reporting.
2: A public health expert warns the Ebola outbreak in the Democratic Republic of Congo is likely to spread faster than what's being detected. There have been nearly 250 cases and 80 deaths reported in the outbreak, which the World Health Organization has declared a public health emergency of international concern. Epidemiologist Eric Fagelding says the lack of healthcare infrastructure in the region is increasing the risk of spread.
4: The process of vaccine testing is not enough for the initial containment. The initial containment is, unfortunately, we've already lost containment in the region. And that's where WHO is raising public health emergency international concern.
2: Australia will work with Mexico and Colombia to target some of the globe's biggest drug cartels. A new international joint investigation team in Colombia to target some of the globe's biggest drug cartels. A new international joint investigation team based in Colombia

0: expect delays. A second driver was taken to hospital to be checked over after the rear of the car hit his vehicle. A coalition of health organisations is calling on the federal government to hold firm on current anti-smoking measures. The group believes tobacco companies are trying to use concerns about the illicit trade to get taxes and restrictions relaxed. Cancer Council Australia Chief Executive Jacinta Redden says the current rules and regulations work and should stay in place.
1: Even if the tobacco excise was reduced entirely, illicit tobacco would still be cheaper. So we want to see that excise remain in place, and we want to see greater measures around enforcement and licensing and regulation.
0: And a survey shows millennials are spearheading a shift towards buying more locally made products. Nearly two-thirds of all those polled reported buying Australian-made goods always or often. The majority of those surveyed support more domestic manufacturing and less global reliance. This is Air News.
2: Now the latest from Air Sport.
0: Scott Pendlebury isn't ruling out playing on next year ahead of his record-breaking AFL game this weekend. Eddie Summerfield reports.
3: Scott Pendlebury plays his 433rd game on Saturday in front of a crowd of likely more than 90,000 people. The 38-year-old telling the Herald Sun there's no reason why he can't play on next season. Harley Reid suits up for his 50th game against Pendlebury's Pies. The 21-year-old Eagle having a career-best 33 disposals, inspiring Andrew McWalter's side to a 17-point win over the Giants.
4: The sky's the limit for this young man.
3: And Richmond has contacted the AFL, clarifying top-up player rules. The Tigers with 19 players on their injury list after Campbell Gray tweaked his hamstring in a 36-point loss to St Kilda. The club confident it'll have enough players for Friday's Dreamtime clash. Eddie Summerfield, Melbourne.
0: Broncos skipper Adam Reynolds has brushed suggestions poor refereeing cost his side in Magic Round. Brisbane conceded 13 penalties to 5 in their 30-point loss to the Warriors. Reynolds says they've only themselves to blame.
5: We didn't give ourselves a chance in that first half. I come up with a couple of poor kicks, give away 7 tackles. Our discipline was poor. When you do that, I think they had 30-odd tackles in our 20 to our 3. So, you know, 30% possession, it's always going to be tough to be in games when it's like that.
0: And Yannick Sinner has become the first Italian man to win the Italian Open in 50 years. Australian Independent Radio News.
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7: 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It's 8:05. There's nothing happening on the weather pole, but I can tell you it's still roughly 16, 17 degrees outside. Heading for 22 in Cessnock and Maitland and Singleton today. The sun will set this evening at 5:04 and the humidity sitting on 97%. Cloudy day today with a very high chance of rain, most likely this afternoon and the evening. I've looked on the radar map, though. It looks like it's going to start raining around Cessnock and Maitland probably about 9 o'clock or a bit after with that rain. It looks like it's coming over from the west, getting a fair bit of rain out that way, which I think they need. And so do we, actually. We could probably do with a bit more rain. Anyway, looking forward to tomorrow, which is Tuesday. Cloudy with a very high chance of rain, most likely in the morning. Chance of a thunderstorm also along the coastal fringe on Tuesday. Wednesday, partly cloudy with a medium chance of showers along the coastal fringe and a slight chance elsewhere. So that's us. And pretty much the same on Thursday, too. It is 8:06. Do you want to know what's going on in the capital cities? That'll fill in a couple of minutes. And it'll soon be 9 o'clock, after which you will hear from Mr. and Mrs. Gully. They'll be here after the news at 9. In Sydney today, rain increasing with a top of 23. Melbourne, a light shower or two, 17. In Brisbane, rain, 22. Partly cloudy in Perth with a top of 23. Adelaide, a shower or two, 19. Hobart, cloudy, 16. Rain increasing in Canberra as well as Sydney, top of 15 in Darwin today. Showers or a shower or two, possibly, with a top of 31. Nice to have your company. Hope you will. If you want to give us a ring, 4990 59.

happy birthday. Happy anniversary. Happy anything. If it is your birthday or anniversary today out there in radio world, I hope you have a lovely day. We do have some people in the book today. We have Catherine Parsons, our very own Catherine Parsons, born on this day in I don't know when. That long ago, I can't remember. Catherine was born on the 18th of May. So was Tony Perry out of Bulwarra. Tony, if you're listening, I hope you have a nice day, mate. You share your birthday with Big Joe Turner. I didn't know much about Big Joe Turner, but he had a big hit with Shake, Rattle and Roll, but we haven't got it here, so I'll play something else. Perry Como was also born on this day. Pernell Roberts from Bonanza. Dwayne Hickman. Oh, he was Dobie Gillis. Was he? Yeah, I think he was he? And what was the other? Maynard Crip. Was it Crabs? Maynard. Remember Maynard? From? Oh, hang on. Or maybe Dwayne Hickman. Oh, maybe I've got it wrong. I'll better have a look. Anyway, also you share it with Albert Hammond and George Strait. I'm just going to... Which one was Dwayne Hickman? Hang on. Just bear with me. Dwayne Hickman. I'm talking to Google. Dwayne Hickman. No, he was Dobie Gillis. He wasn't Maynard. He was the other one. Yeah. Anyway, doesn't matter. Who cares? I don't. You don't. I know you don't. Anyway, look, you have a lovely day, Catherine. If you're celebrating your birthday today, I hope, well, I'm sure you will be. You have a lovely day. And Tony, you have a good day too, mate. If you'd like to go into the birthday book here, we call it a birthday book, but we can put anniversaries in it too, if you want to. You can get in touch with the office in office hours on 4991 1286, and you can nominate yourself or somebody else, and we can say happy birthday to you or whatever. As I said, if it is your birthday today, you share it with George Strait, Big Joe Turner and Albert Hammond, and Perry Como. So we've got a quadruple. We've got, what's the time, 16 minutes past. I think we can fit them all in before the messages, around about 8:30. If you want to give us a ring while all this is happening, 4990-5965. This is George Strait. I love this song.

0: And also born on this day was Perry Como.
1: Catch a falling star and put it in your pocket. Never let it fade away.

0: Yeah, g'day again, 2CHR listeners. 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
6: 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It is 8:30 here on 2CHR. Les and Pam will be here after the news at 9 with Community Profile. We'll be playing lots of music and bringing you up to date with what's going on around the valley. Cheryl Smith will be here between 12 and 3 with lots of reminiscing type music. Ron Stoddart's going to drive you home, the Savo. Ron will be here between 3 and 6, and then Ricky Bush will be in at 6 o'clock right through to 9 o'clock with the A-game. Once again, playing lots of music and bringing you up to date with all the sport that's going on around the place everywhere. Ricky will flick it over to the overnight music, and then Faye Welsh will kick off proceedings on Tuesday morning at 6 o'clock with the Tuesday Brekkie Show. There you go. So it's nearly time for me to go and have brekkie myself. I cooked a pork belly last night. I'm going to refry some of it with an egg. It's better than bacon. Oh, here's marmalade. I might even have some toasted marmalade after that.

Ah, dearie me, I'm just chatting away to Pam, who will be on the air after the news at 9. That it is 23 minutes to the news at 9 o'clock. What do you want to hear? I want to hear Cold Chisel. Yes, I do. When the war is over, which is never...

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3: Your community radio station 2CHR, Central Hunter Community Broadcasters Incorporated, are bound by the provisions of the Broadcasting Services Act and must comply with the license conditions and the codes of practice applicable to a community broadcasting service. 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

It's nearly time for me to go. Thanks for your company this morning, folks. Listen, Pam will be up after the news at 9 with Wheelie Profile. I'll bring you up to date with lots of stuff going on and playing lots of music. Thanks for your company, metaphorically speaking. I shall see you on Friday. Bye for now.

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2: Good morning, I'm Lee Harrison. The Albanese government's taken a hit in two new opinion polls following the release of its latest budget. Those surveyed by News Poll believe the financial blueprint will be bad for the economy and make people worse off. The separate Resolve research shows voters are angry Labor broke a number of election pledges. Liberal MP Aaron Violi says the result shows the coalition has a chance to win back voters.
3: There is a pathway here for the opposition to make some hay, then want to, after a year in which the government said they wouldn't do something and then clearly backtracking. So big fight ahead and voters up for grabs.
2: The World Health Organization says there are significant uncertainties about the geographic spread of an Ebola outbreak in Congo. 246 cases and 80 deaths have so far been reported in the outbreak, which the World Health Organization has declared a public health emergency of international concern. Epidemiologist Eric Fagel-Ding says efforts to halt the spread could prove challenging.
4: You know, this is where the coordination with the WHO really matters. And the U.S. is no longer involved because the U.S. is not part of the WHO anymore because we pulled out. So this is inherently one of the really worrisome moments.
2: Aggressive patients are being banned from Victorian public hospitals with their names placed on a secret do not admit list. But paramedics are not being given access to the lists or even told about the danger. It comes after a number of violent kicking and knifing attacks on paramedics, with crews being told to leave patients without care if they become violent. Ambulance Victoria Union Secretary Danny Hill says all agencies are putting each other at risk by not sharing this secret list information.
5: We've had members actually come out of the scene. They've been in treating a patient. They walk out and the police are there ready to go in, suiting up in their assault gear, because they're aware of information that a particular person is very dangerous and that hasn't been passed on to the paramedics. So every day they're being placed at risk by these system failures and system errors, and we've got to do everything we can to close these gaps.
2: A man suffered burns and suspected bone fractures when his car hit a power pole and tore in half in Sydney's southwest. The crash had suffered burns and suspected bone fractures when his car hit a power pole and tore in half in Sydney's southwest. The crash at Villa

0: experiences for advice on getting their newborn to sleep. The Safe Sleeping Advocacy Group Red Nose says non-professionals are spreading fake advice which can kill. Much of that advice centres on co-sleeping and cot setups, which can increase the risk of SIDS. This is Air News.
1: Now the latest from Air Sport.
0: West Coast has come from behind to upset the Giants by 17 points in the AFL. It snaps a six-game losing streak for the Eagles. St Kilda's defeated a depleted Richmond by 36 points at Marvel Stadium. Essendon coach Brad Scott believes his side blew any chance of victory against Fremantle early in the match. The Dockers dominated the first half, kicking 10 goals to 1, eventually running out 43-point winners. Scott says the players let themselves down in the opening term.
2: The contest is the non-negotiable part of it, and that was just in the first quarter, nowhere near where it needed to be, particularly given against any opponent, but an opponent that's won 8 in a row.
0: The New Zealand Warriors have torn the Brisbane Broncos apart in the NRL's Magic Round, New Zealand beating the home side by 42 points to 12. Warriors hooker Wade Egan says the club's fans helped them deliver.
3: Everywhere we go, to be fair, we don't have an away game. We sell out stadiums in Sydney, Brisbane, wherever we go, so it's awesome. Then we've got the best fans in the comp.
0: In other games, the Panthers have defeated the Dragons and the Knights too good for the Titans. And Conor McGregor will make his UFC comeback in a rematch against Max Holloway, a welterweight bout in mid-July in Las Vegas. Australian Independent Radio News.
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5: Yes, and the weather. Welcome this morning, the 18th of the 5th, Monday.
6: Yippee.
5: Hello, Pamela.
6: How are you, Leslie?
5: Good. Thanks to Brian for his wonderful breakfast show.
6: Thank you, Brian.
5: And let's see what the weather's like. Well, it's what's up? Good morning, Vietnam, but it's wet. It's wet and shitty. Completely wet. It's not cold, though. And it's not warm. Well, it is warm. It's not hot. Let me look.
6: It's not cold.
5: It's currently 17 degrees, roughly. 97% humidity, we're breathing water, and winds north-northwesterly, 4 kilometres an hour, not much wind. The forecast says a cloudy, very high chance of rain, most likely during this afternoon and evening. Light winds. Maximum of 22 expected, minimum of 12, so it's a very moderate sort of day. The radar shows general rain cloud just washing over, coming down from the northwest. So it's going to be a bit drizzly all day, I think. What does it say for the rest of the week? Tuesday, actual rain, like raining, 80% chance of rain. Then Wednesday, clearing. Thursday, sunny. Friday, Saturday, possible showers. So a bit much the same as Welcome to Autumn. So I'm going to play this one by the Autumn Hearts, which is a band from Maitland, Newcastle, with Maitland roots, Mr. Sunshine. I'll get that right in a minute. So that song there, and that song there. The computer's on. Something's not playing. What have I got going here? What can't I listen to? I don't know. It's a record album.

0: There you go, The Autumn Hearts. I like that song. A bit Beatle-ish, isn't it? Pamela, she's ready. Here's Community Profile Pamela.
1: Yes, I'm not a JP, but I know where you can find one. You can go...
0: It's Monday.
1: Yes, it's Monday. And you can go to Cessnock City Library. Look no further than the community JP desk operated by the New South Wales Justices Association, Inc. Free JP services are available every Monday at Cessnock City Library, which is at 65 to 67 Vincent Street, Cessnock, from 10 a.m. to 1 p.m. So there you go. That's solved all your problems. Now, if you're not in Cessnock and you want to know where else you can find one...
0: Yeah, we got a message on our survey that we do on the website from a chap who's... a JP, and he's telling me the other addresses that they do it at. So I didn't email him, but if he's listening, he'll notice that we do this.
1: Yeah, there are free JP services available at Bonnells Bay Shopping Centre, Cameron Park Plaza, Edgeworth Town Square, Greta Workers Club, Curry Curry Library. Now, Bonnells Bay is every second Saturday of each month from 10 a.m. to midday. Cameron Park Plaza is the first Saturday and third Thursday of each month from 10 a.m. to midday. Edgeworth Town Square is the first Thursday and third Saturday of each month from 10 a.m. to 12 p.m. Greta Workers Club, second set Wednesday of each month from 10 a.m. to 12 p.m. And Curry Curry Library, last Wednesday of each month from 10 a.m. to 12 p.m. So there you go. So for all you Cessnockians, today is your day.
0: I was looking for Maitland ones as well. Monday to Friday, 9 till 5, 104 High Street, Jenny Atchison's MP office.
1: Oh, there you go.
0: In Maitland.
1: So that's one every day.
0: Yeah.
1: Well, that's Maitland for you.
0: There's others.
1: Always one up.
0: Google it. I just thought I'd look it because it wasn't mentioned on that.
1: Yeah.
0: Publicity.
1: And don't forget, while we're at the library, don't forget... if you're interested in knitting, crochet or needlework, come along to this friendly and free drop-in group. 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And that's 9:30 a.m. on Wednesdays. 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
0: Thank
1: access
0: you, Pamela.
1: Access Direct is 1800 022 222. There you go.
0: And more of that later. What have I got to play here? Oh, you asked for autumny songs.
1: Yeah.
0: I've got one from the Kinks, a bit of a silly one called Autumn Almanac. And just for the weather, we'll have the Everly Brothers Crying in the Rain. After this...

0: The Everly Brothers there, live, crying in the rain. What, such a special sound, isn't it?
1: They're beautiful.
0: A template for so much of the music that came after them. The Beatles, not the least of it.
1: Yeah.
0: And just they do all the right things for duets. There's a chap that was here earlier, Brian Stitt.
1: I know that man.
0: But I don't go near that Arthur Martha thing.
1: I don't. Have you met Martha? What a piece of work she is.
0: Yeah. Anyway, what a dragon. I love the early morning, Brian does. He does. He gets up and goes, does all sorts of stuff. Very good gardener, songwriter, singer. Nice bloke, generally.

I opened it to the sheriff and his deputy. He said, son, did you molest my daughter? I said, sheriff, I do not know of what you speak. Well, he grabbed me roughly by the collar and flung me sprawling out into the street. There were days in the jail with claustrophobia.

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1: Sometimes we reminisce about the great country music artists whose voices we have had so much pleasure in listening to over the years. 2CHR has a collection of CDs of those artists who are no longer with us, and these are for sale with the proceeds going to their families. 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
5: Yes, we've got lots of those CDs of Australian, especially local country artists. You can purchase and get some money to the artist. We don't take a cut. Public service for you. North, you said, Pam.
6: To Alaska.
5: You knew what I was going for.
6: I did. I've been there.
5: You can go this far north.

Lovely stuff there. Bobby Gentry, I'll Never Fall in Love Again. That one could be for Joanne. She likes those lovely, mushy songs like that. Here's a new one. Neil Diamond has got a new album out. I found it at the subscriptions place for radio stations. Anyway, Neil Diamond, the album's called Wild at Heart, and here's the title track.

0: Yes, Neil Diamond with Wild at Heart. And before that, we had I'll Never Fall in Love Again with Bobby Gentry. I loved that bass player. Very good. And prior to that, of course, North to Alaska with Johnny Horton. You're listening to 2CHR 96.5 on your radio dial. And this is Community Profile with Les and Pam Gully. Now, I don't know if you're aware, Aladdin's come into town. Yes. The Victorian Ballet. Victorian State Ballet present Aladdin.
1: The ballet in Cessnock.
0: In Cessnock.
1: Right, yeah.
0: So book now because I hear this is absolutely brilliant. It's this Friday. So
1: love a bit of high kicking in Cessnock.
0: We do.
1: But it's usually like the Johns Brothers.
0: With the high kicks. Joey in a dress now.
1: No, he's a really good kicker. Kicking the ball high.
0: Anyway, the ballet's coming to town. It's this Friday. Now, for members, it's $50. Adults is $58. Concession is $55. Groups 6 plus is $55. And children, $35. It's a two-hour show, including the interval. And here's something the Australian stage had to say. It's a highly evocative musical tale of love, jealousy, friendship and family. It is beautiful. It's much loved by children and adults alike. Aladdin and his adventures come to life in a brilliant ballet production that sparkles with lush costumes, breathtaking music and exquisite choreography. This timeless story unfolds on stage with magical characters, dazzling sets and unforgettable moments of humour, drama and wonder. Families will be swept up into the colour of imagination of Aladdin's journey, whilst ballet enthusiasts will delight in precision, artistry and beauty of the performance. At its heart, Aladdin is a story of courage, love and honesty, reminding us all to be true to ourselves and to live boldly and authentically. With its perfect blend of fantasy, elegance and heartfelt storytelling, this is a ballet experience for all ages. And again, it's this Friday night, which is the 22nd of May, and it starts at 7:30 p.m. So treat yourself out for a wonderful ballet experience at the PACC. Yeah.
1: Sounds like great.
0: It does.
1: Never been to the ballet. You went to Bolshoi when you were little, didn't you?
0: Yeah.
1: Was
0: it the Bolshoi? Or? Oh, I was little, I can't remember. I remember seeing Vladimir Ashkenazi. He was a...
1: I don't like Nazis.
0: Ashkenazi.
1: Oh.
0: He was a classical pianist. Quite
1: oh,
0: famous,
1: right.
0: Yeah.
1: Clever.
0: But, yeah, so... And also coming up at the PACC is Fleetwood Mac's Rumours. Now, that's going to be another great show, too. So don't miss Rumours. Book early because I think this is going to sell out. Saturday is 25th of July at 8 p.m. So experience the songs of Fleetwood Mac. And it's more than a tribute show. It's a celebration of Fleetwood Mac's enduring influence and musical magic. And that is on Saturday, 25th of July at 8 p.m. So for more information and to book, visit www.mypac.com.au/whatson and you'll get all your details there. I'll give you a phone number, 4993-4266, and an email address, which is pacc.marketing@cessnock.newsouthwales.gov.au. It is, but, you know, ring them up.
1: Just go to mypac.com.au.
0: Yeah. Do that, or just ring them up 4993-4266.
1: Yep,
0: that's the PACC, and again, that Rumours show is on Saturday, 25th of July, and I do think it will sell out.
1: Yeah, good.
0: So get in early.
1: Some more country music here for you, because we all love it. And this one, Slim Dusty, and I've noted he's with Don Walker, who is one of Australia's greatest songwriters. And the keyboard player with Cold Chisel. And also the guy who popularised the term Dannemann cigar, which nobody smokes. I think they cost too much.
0: Yep.
1: Anyway, Slim Dusty and Don Walker, Charleville.

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3: Here you go, Joanne. There's a couple more for you. Hope I got the Olivia Newton-John one right. This is Berlin. Take my breath away.

0: The Partridge Family there. Don't hear that one a lot. Heading up towards the news.
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2: I'm Alan Baskin. The federal government has taken a hit in the first opinion poll since it handed down its latest budget. Those surveyed by News Poll believe measures outlined in the financial blueprint will be bad for the economy and make people worse off. Separate Resolve research shows voters are angry Labor broke election promises. Federal Minister Claire O'Neill says it's not surprising results.
3: We do need to do hard things, though, and this budget contains quite a lot of them. You know, we need to constrain spending on the NDIS. We need to make sure that we're addressing the housing challenges confronting the country.
2: The World Health Organization has declared a global emergency over the outbreak of the Ebola virus in Central Africa. Nine's Mimi Becker with that story.
4: Health authorities are trying to contain an Ebola outbreak in the Democratic Republic of Congo and Uganda that has close to 250 suspected cases and nearly 90 deaths. The World Health Organization has warned it could be a much larger outbreak than first thought. The strain of Ebola is very rare. There's no vaccine, specific treatment or test. And the WHO said the outbreak does not meet the criteria of a pandemic while advising against any border closures.
2: The mastermind of the firebombing campaign across Melbourne's bars and restaurants during the past 2 months is believed to be a 23-year-old man living in Iraq. The Herald Sun reports he is living in a concrete bunker in Iraq and coordinating the campaign through encrypted messages and has broken away from the illegal tobacco identity Kaz Hamad. The bill for the attacks has hit around $40 million so far, with four venues destroyed and dozens of other nightclubs, pubs and clubs damaged. Donald Trump has taken to social media to issue a warning to Iran as talks to end the war stall. He says the country's officials had better get moving fast or there won't be anything left of them. Iranian media reports the US has failed to make any concrete concessions in its response to proposals to end the conflict. Two fighter jets have collided mid-flight during an air show at a defence base in the United States. All four of the crew on board the jets managed to eject safely and are being evaluated by medical personnel. Tributes have been flowing for a 38-year-old man killed by a shark off Rottnest Island on Saturday. Father of two and spearfisher Stephen Mataboni was bitten on the lower legs while diving around a kilometre off the island. He was retrieved from the water by his friends and given CPR, but he couldn't be saved. Scientists are working to determine if the juice from the Queen Garnet plum could help with dementia, obesity and heart health. The fruit was created in the Queensland Department of Primary Industries Research Centre. Nutrafruit Chair Bonnie Gosch said,